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0: All right, 520 in the tea room, everybody. We were talking to Anthony Hamilton earlier today, so tea room's going to be pretty brief. I have an update on this whole Macklemore thing, and I mean, if the word I'm getting is correct, this has like completely reversed itself. This Macklemore getting kicked off of the tour with Ed Sheeran has completely taken a uno reverse. So I'll tell y'all what the deal is in the tea room next.
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0: 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That's my new joint right there, that Brent Fires.
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0: A little help from Mr. Fires. But I got that joint on repeat. That's how much I love it. Gonna keep this tea room short and brief for you since we talked to Anthony Hamilton earlier today. Tickets are on sale right now. You can go check him and Raheem Devon out at the Long Beach Terrace Theater on Friday. Yeah, today is the 16th. Tomorrow's the 17th. 18th is Friday. So you can check them out Friday. So this took an interesting turn, ladies and gentlemen. So Macklemore has turned his controversial exit from Ed Sheeran's Loop tour into a $1 million donation, benefiting organizations providing aid to Palestinians. The rapper announced today that he's donating his entire $1 million in net earnings from his time on Sheeran's tour to six organizations, including Palestine Children's Relief Fund, Heal Palestine, Gaza Soup Kitchen, Medical Aid for Palestinians, and a couple of other ones. He also publicly challenged New England Patriots owner Robert Kraft to match the contribution. Now, in case you're unfamiliar with this situation, so the rapper Macklemore was on tour with singer Ed Sheeran. And Macklemore took to the stage to say free Palestine, free Lebanon, free Cuba, free free Mexicans in America. I mean, he was freeing everybody. And apparently Robert Kraft, who owns the New England Patriots, took offense to it because it was in his stadium that he owns. And so he, along with five or six other stadiums, decided that they would not host Ed Sheeran's tour unless Macklemore was kicked off of the tour. So Macklemore was kicked off of the tour. Ed Sheeran said, hey, wasn't my idea. I didn't kick him off the tour. The promoter kicked him off the tour. Promoter's like, we got flack from these stadiums. So everybody's passing the buck. So here is Macklemore really not caring about who did what or who's to blame. He's like, look, I got a milli from the part of the tour I did. I'm giving it all.

0: to Palestine. And if y'all really about freedom, if y'all really about peace, if y'all really about standing on your word, then Robert Kraft, Mr. Stadium Owner, Mr. Take Me Off the Tour, match my donation. Now, I was like, he got another thing coming. If he think Robert Kraft about to give $1 million to Palestine and anything around it. Well, this just in from TMZ, guys and girls. Robert Kraft is taking Macklemore up on his challenge to donate $1 million to help Palestinians. And he's doubling it. The New England Patriots owner says Ed Sheeran called him before Macklemore publicly challenged him to match his $1 million donation to Palestinian relief groups and says he committed $2 million to aid in the region. Well, at this point, I'm just trying to figure out why Macklemore not back on the tour. If this is what we're doing, but look, I'm here for it. If Macklemore got what he wanted and then some, he got attention because if he would have never been kicked off the tour, this wouldn't have gone anywhere. Like, it would have been between the hundreds of thousands of people that were going to that tour, and it would have been left there. This got more attention than it ever would have gotten if they'd even completed the tour. And it garnered $3 million for Palestine from the very person who helped to kick him off the tour for saying free Palestine. I can't. Yeah, when I tell y'all, I'm floored. It's so much going on in the world today that I'm like, what? Did y'all see Mitch McConnell? Like, Mitch McConnell is weekend at Bernie's all day long. They are, like, he can't talk. He can't, he's not mobile. And they done wheeled him in to make a vote on something. What are we doing? And then, let me tell you how crazy the world is. Did y'all see the woman in this athletic race that defecated all on herself, which is fine if you're just in a race, like an individual race where you're running and one person wins. But this particular race was an athleticism race where you got to pick up stuff and put it back down, and people behind you have to pick up the same item and put it back down. Well, this woman defecated all up and down her leg, her arms, just all coming all out of her, and people have to come behind her and pick up the same equipment that she had just picked up. Mind you, she wins the contest. And then the Hydrox people who put it on apologizes afterwards. We're sorry. We weren't really thinking. We didn't really know. We just thought, hey, you know, she's doing it. She's doing her thing. You know, she's got diarrhea and still in the race. This is what I call, you know. And they're like, yeah, we probably should have disqualified her because, yeah, that is contamination all over the equipment. That's contamination. Why would you still let her? Y'all, this world is gone mad. Mad. We are living in a mad, mad world. KJLH.
1: How you doing?
0: I'm all right. How are you?
1: Fine. Macklemore turned it around, huh? He pulled a fast one.
0: Turn around.
1: He took the money. Every now
0: and then I get a little bit. Mm-hmm. Yeah, he turned that thing around.
1: He took a negative that they were trying to slam dunk him on. Mm-hmm. And he says, oh, by the way, I'm donating my money. Now, what are you going to do?
0: What do you stand?
1: Huh?
0: Yeah. That's what I'm saying.
1: Yeah. So he jammed him up. That man had no intention of putting any money up. And guess what? Now he doubled it. He's looking like a fool. And this guy's looking like he just turned into water into gold.
0: Well, there
1: and
0: it
1: he
0: is.
1: Didn't have to do anything but sit there and say, give me all what you got. I'm gonna take this digital footprint I left a couple of days ago and try to flip it on you. And he flipped it on him. And now they're sitting there looking like, oh my God, what do I do? So now what do? Do they put him back on tour? Or does he get to do something else?
0: Right,
1: how about
0: flip it,
1: that?
0: Run it
1: how
0: down.
1: About that?
0: Oh no.
1: Yes,
0: how about
1: oh,
0: that,
1: man,
0: baby? KJLH, hi.
2: Hi. Hi, Tammy. How are you?
0: I'm good. I'm just wondering what world are we living in today?
2: Like, stop the world. I want to get off. That's all I got to say.
0: Ooh, don't even stop it. Just let me jump.
2: I hear you, Tammy. I was calling you to tell you I just love you, admire you. You're so great. You're doing the Lord's work. God has purpose for you. Also, tell Emmett happy birthday, as it is my birthday as well.
0: Happy birthday!
2: Yeah, thank you, Tammy. Thank you. Not the mail. She gave me the mail.
0: Is this Jean Pierre?
2: Yes, it is.
0: Jean Pierre, yes, I thought I recognized your voice. Happy birthday!
2: Thank you, my love. Thank you. I appreciate that.
0: You are quite welcome. And I'm also going to wish, I got a birthday wish here. Oh, no, that's not a birthday wish. That's a congratulations. Same thing. We'll shout them out. We're going to shout out Uncle Charles and Uncle Rodney wants to shout out Char LaDonna from Compton. Now, let me tell y'all about Char LaDonna, okay? Char LaDonna got best choreography for a variety show, the Super Bowl halftime show with Bad Bunny. So I'm assuming she won best choreography for a variety show. Maybe that was an Emmy. Maybe she won an Emmy. I'm assuming that's what that is. But they wanted to shout her out for winning best choreography for a variety show, the Super Bowl halftime show with Bad Bunny. So Char LaDonna, congratulations, girl. We love it. We love when y'all out there doing great things. Thank you, Jean-Pierre. Yes. Happy birthday. KGLH, hi.
3: Hi, Tammy.
0: Yes.
3: Hey, this is Gino from Sherman Oaks. I just wanted to say that Ed Sheeran donated $2 million also.
0: Oh, are you telling me right now that $1 million became six?
3: Yes, Ed Sheeran, they just announced it on the radio, on the news. Ed Sheeran also donated $2 million.
0: So Robert Kraft donated, so Macklemore says, I'm donating $1 million. Robert, if you double it, Robert said, I'm going to double and gave two.
3: Right.
0: And then Ed Sheeran came back and said, you know what, I'm going to give my two, because I got it. He's worth like $400 million.
3: It's on ABC News right now.
0: Well, you know how I love a source. I love a source. You get a 100 today, Gino. Gino calling
3: Thank
0: me with
3: you.
0: The facts and the source. That's what I'm talking about. Thank you, Gino. I love y'all so much because y'all be up in class, up in here trying to get these hundreds, and you be getting them. All right, so $1 million, Macklemore turned into $6 million for Palestine. Had this never happened, what's that? Somebody tell me that. This is my favorite. My favorite Bible verse. That's what this is. For the good of them, all things happen. And we know that in all things, God works for the good of those who love him, who have been called according to his purpose. Macklemore. Purposed.
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0: Speaking of purposed artist right here, having his 50th anniversary of Songs in the Key of Life, Stevie Wonder.

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1: You know, a wonder station. Are, but we just be mad that you didn't leave us alone. You keep... Leave me alone. If I'm not the one, ghost me. 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Gong.

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0: There are moments in life that you just never want them to end. 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Our Stevie is coming home December 19th, closing out his 50th anniversary world tour at the Intuit Dome with the full Songs in the Key of Life celebration. 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
1: This brand new music from Chaka Khan is called Boogies in My Soul. Yeah, I said Chaka Khan, y'all. I mean, 50 years in the business, still going strong, still sounding good, still looking good. Chaka Khan, Chaka Khan, Chaka, Chaka, Chaka, Chaka Khan. All right, my name is Kevin Nash. Check it in. Wednesday night. How was your day today? How was your mental health? Was all good? All right, gotta check on you from time to time. I'm right by your side until 12 o'clock midnight. Thank you so very kindly for joining me every night, Monday through Friday, 7 p.m. until midnight. I enjoy your company. I do, I do. Coming up at 9 o'clock, yep, we're going to be slowing it down, taking your requests and dedications, all your beautiful love messages. Want to give you a chance to call in tonight to let your heart speak to your boo, to the one you love the most tonight. Beginning at 9 o'clock, we'll play some slow jams, ultimate love songs. You know how we put it down. But in the meantime, and in between time, what do you want to hear tonight? Maybe a song to kind of help you chill out a bit. I got you covered. Hit me up at 310-330-5554, 310-330-KJLH, or I'm going to be checking my TikTok and Instagram a little bit later, maybe 15 minutes from now. 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

0: Eric Bellinger. So very proud of that brother right there, man. Just such a good-hearted, humble brother as well. Love him for that. All right, it's Kevin Nash, and you are tuned to Radio Free 102.3 KJLH. And yes, our Stevie is coming home December 19th. Come on home, brother. Closing out his 50th anniversary world tour at the Intuit Dome. Full songs in the Key of Life celebration. Oh, wow. Can you believe the year was 1976? Known as the greatest album of all time. Can you believe that? Yeah. And guess what? We want to put you in the house to witness this special sold-out night. Yeah, I don't think you can buy tickets to this show. It's sold out just like that. 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And bring a toy for the House Full of Toys benefit concert. 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All right, I got a classic coming up from Patti LaBelle. We got some Jagged Edge by request. Let's do one from John Legend, too, for my friends in the CPT. Y'all with me? All right, stay with me. 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

0: the newest one from Eric Benet. It's our modern day Marvin Gaye's What's Going On and Who's Gonna Save Us. You heard first on Radio Free 102.3 KJLH. All right, it's Kevin Nash keeping you company. Don't forget, coming up at 9 o'clock, yep, we got to be slowing it down. Taking your requests and dedications. If you've gone all day and haven't said one sweet word to the person you love, what's up with that? Well, I'm going to give you an opportunity tonight, beginning at 9 o'clock, to call in at 310-330-KJLH and let your heart speak to your significant other before you get in trouble, all right? So when you call me, I'm going to record you and play you back on the radio beginning at 9. We call it After Dark. Got some beautiful love jams, slow jams, love songs, all that good stuff for you coming up at 9. All right, Lettucey's on the way. SWV by request. Stokely, Beyonce with that morning dew. Ooh-wee. It's all coming up next right here on KJLH. Don't move.
1: 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And on December 19th, he's closing out his 50th anniversary world tour right here at the Intuit Dome in Inglewood. 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In full. 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

0: 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Get ready. Coming up at 9 o'clock, we're going to be slowing it down, taking your requests and dedications. We call it After Dark, Monday through Thursday, beginning at 9 p.m. And I'll take your requests and dedications at 310-330-KJLH. And also giving you the opportunity to call in to let your heart speak to your significant other. So when you call me, I'm going to record you, play you back on the radio, and right after that, play a beautiful love song to seal the deal. All right, I'm excited. I cannot wait. Get ready. Get into that comfortable spot. Get your things together, because it's all coming up next. It's After Dark right here on KJLH. I'll see you tonight, my love.
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Welcome to hour number one of After Dark on Radio Free 102.3 KJLH. It's Kevin Nash. Time to slow it down, everybody. Yes, we'll have to slow the hands of time as well. Because time is moving way too fast, right? Want to give you an opportunity to call in tonight at 310-330-KJLH to let your heart speak to your significant other. Maybe you've gone all day because life is busy as well, right? It's moving

to stay super busy. We got bills, bills, taxes, taxes. I just opened a few envelopes myself and we're like, oh my God, I'm shaking my head like this is unreal. Nonstop, back to back, back to back. I get it. But we can't leave out the ones we love. The ones who hold our hearts and we got theirs, right? To say something sweet from time to time. To say something encouraging from time to time, right? In the midst of everything that we're going through, just a simple little word will somehow make us snap out of it, right? It could happen. And not just a word from anybody, but a word from you. Yeah. So when you call me, I'm going to record a very special loving message from you and then play it back on the radio. And right after that, play a beautiful love song to seal the deal, okay? And the goal is to make that person smile. So again, my number is 310. That's the area code, 330-5554, 310-330-KJLH. We'll come back. Your requests, your dedications, your love messages. Let your heart speak. It's After Dark right here on KJLH.

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0: How you doing, Kevin? Good evening. How you doing?
1: I'm pretty good. How about yourself?
0: Man, so far, so good. I was wondering, have you ever heard this song by Bruno Mars, Smoking Out the Window?
1: Yeah, Silk Sonic, of course.
0: Can you play that for me, please?
1: For what? Why that song?
0: Because I like this. I like the way it sounds. Talk about your female, how she got diamond on her hands, diamond on her neck, and how she likes the dude to pay for the trip or pay for a little...
1: Yeah.
0: Whatever, how to watch things. But I like the words that he be saying.
1: You know, during the 9 o'clock and 10 o'clock hour, I don't just play songs to play songs. It has to go out to someone or mean something, or, I mean, you want to send that song out to a female who kind of reminds you of that song?
0: Yeah, my ex.

0: girlfriend who never liked me smoking around in her house.
1: I knew it.
0: And she always was complaining about it. I said, well, and when I heard that song, it reminded me of her.
1: She would stress you out, and that's why you had to smoke outside the window, right?
0: Yeah, her name is Diane.
1: Okay, all right. We're going to send this song out to Diane. Where is Diane right now, you know?
0: She's probably in Long Beach, kicking back somewhere.
1: Stressing somebody else out, right?
0: Yeah.
1: She's somebody else's problem now, right?
0: Yeah, let her know that she missed a good thing when she broke up with me.
1: I know she did. Yeah, I heard that. All right, Chief, I got you covered, man. Turn the radio up. Here we go.
0: All right, thank you very much.
1: This one is going out to Diane. Here we go.
0: Thank you.

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0: Hey, Kevin.
1: What's happening?
0: How are you doing, handsome?
1: I'm doing pretty good. How you doing?
0: I'm doing remarkable.
1: That's good. You sound good.
0: Thank you. I appreciate you. So do you. I want to put in a request.
1: Go ahead.
0: Okay, can I sing it?
1: Can you do what?
0: Sing it.
1: If you can.
0: Okay, so it's a song by Mary J. Blige. It's called Give Me You. So, I got a little nervous. I don't do that like that.

0: Okay. But it's Giving You by Mary J. Blige, and I want to dedicate that to Mr. McKinney.
1: Who's that? Sound like a principal.
0: I like the way you said that. Well, I'm going to say Lawrence McKinney, okay. You know, because he done did all and then some, but yes. And I appreciate you.
1: All right. I'll send this song out to him. What's your name?
0: Nina.
1: Okay, Nina. I got you covered, baby. Here we go.
0: Thank you. Have a remarkable night.
1: All right. You too.
0: All right.

0: Radio Free 102.3 KJLH. I hope you're taking it easy today. It's a soft and warm, mellow night tonight, isn't it? Yeah. Let's see, we're at 70 degrees right now. Expect a low of 68. All right, I can sleep in that kind of weather. No, I can't. All right, still taking your requests and dedications. If you want to say hello, if you want to say I love you, if you want to say I apologize to someone you love, it'll be up tonight, 310-330-5554. We'll come back to your requests and dedications as we kick off hour number two, coming up in about, I would say, 18 minutes. All right, don't move. Keep it right here. It's After Dark on KJLH.
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7: 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Kentworth, what happened, man?
8: I was just driving down Manchester going towards the 405, and somebody just made an unprotected left-hand turn, and I couldn't stop, and I happened to run into him. Their insurance decided it was their fault. The police report decided it was their fault. I know it was their fault, though.
7: And you called home a malayam.
8: Check this out. 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We're going to take your case.
7: Get to the good part. 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
8: 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I saw that check last Friday, Tammy.
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7: 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Thanks, Kensworth.
8: Anytime, Tammy. 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

0: 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Raheem Dubon, pleasure with mine. Oh, mine, baby. It's hour number two. After dark, we made it. 12 minutes past 10 o'clock. It's Kevin Nash. I'm still taking your request. And dedications up until 11 o'clock tonight. So if there's something you want to hear, maybe there's a song that reminds you of the man or the woman you love. Hey, I'll play it for you. Plus, give you an opportunity to let your heart speak to that man, to that woman, at 310-330-KJLH. All right, we'll come back. More requests, more dedications. Let your heart speak. It's After Dark right here on KJLH.
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6: What's going on, people? It's Tammy Mack, and my girl Tracy got in a car accident the other day. Tracy, what happened?
7: Y'all already know. 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
7: Mm-hmm.
8: And bam, somebody hit me from the back.
7: Oh, Lord.
8: Man, I sat in that car and...

0: Just as I was sitting there, your commercial came on. Mm-hmm. As soon as I thought about it and I heard that commercial, you know, there's only one person that I would trust with this situation.
1: Homa Malaya.
0: Man, Miss Homa looked out for me, her and her staff. Her settlement that she got for me put me in front of my bills.
1: Girl, I ain't never been in front of them.
0: In front of them?
1: I don't even know what the view looked like in front of them.
0: In front of them.
1: Oh, Lord, in front of them. Well, if you want to be laughing instead of crying like Tracy and in front of your bills, not behind, I suggest you call Homa Malaya if you've been in an automobile accident. 310-207-9009. 310-207-9009. The law offices of Homa Malaya. She is the name and voice you can
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And you know we're bringing the party. The KJLA Street Team will be live at the Lawndale Blues Festival. Come hang

0: my name is Kayla, and I just want to give a special shout out to my man. Yeah, he knows who he is, and I just want to play. The song is "Heat Wave" by "Always and Forever" by Heat Wave. You know, and when I think of this song, I just want him to know that this is always and forever, baby.
1: All right, what's your name and what's his name?
0: I don't want to say too much. I hate his name. Well, my name is Kayla.
1: Okay, but what's his name?
0: His name is, oh my goodness. I'll say his name is K. We're the K's.

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Let your heart speak. 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

0: hour number two of After Dark on Radio Free 102.3 KJLH. It's Kevin Nash. I'm still taking your requests and dedications on this beautiful Wednesday evening. I'm so happy that it's cool. It's cooler. How about that? So I got to keep those windows open, right? All right. Got some time left to call me at 310-330-5554, 310-330-KJLH to get a request in or to say something sweet to the person you love. Let your heart speak before it's too late. I will come back to that more after a brief break right here. It's After Dark on KJLH.
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sweetheart, I've been trying so hard to get over you. I just simply can't. 'Cause the love we shared through the years meant so much to me. All I'm looking for is just a serious relationship, so I can hold all my life. 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

0: 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Our Stevie is on tour. 50 years. We're celebrating it, right? Songs of the Key of Life. Songs in the Key of Life. One of the greatest albums of all time, right? And he's going to be coming back home to do a show called the KJLH House Full of Toys Benefit Concert. And it's going down December 19th. Intuit Dome is the place to be. Yes, sold out. We got some passes for you, though. All you got to do, head on over to KJLHradio.com. 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And you can sign up to win those tickets. And since it is a benefit concert, too, don't forget to bring a brand new unwrapped toy. Yeah, looking forward to that show, too. December is here already, believe it or not, right? It's right around the corner. All right, my name is Kevin Nash. We'll come back to more great music. Don't move. 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

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Come hang

Yeah, baby, tonight. All right, my time is up. Hugh Fuller's coming up next at 12 o'clock midnight. It's been fun, but I got to take off. Thank you so very kindly for all the beautiful phone calls that came through tonight. Your conversation, your insight, your wisdom, your prayers, all that good stuff. And I look forward to it every night, 7 p.m. to midnight, Monday through Friday. Going to be checking my Instagram and my TikTok throughout the day tomorrow. Make sure you look for me and find me and follow me. I'm at Radio Free Kevin. Radio Free Kevin. I'm going back and forth TikTok and Instagram for about maybe 15 minutes, and that's it. That's it. All right. And I would love to follow you back. And please keep my name on your prayer list. I want you to know that I'm always praying for you as well. Oh, and by the way, follow us here at KJLH on everything.

0: Radio Free KJLH. All right, if God says the same, I'll be back tomorrow at 7 o'clock. We'll do it all over again.
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0: So I guess I will see ya when I look at ya. Good night, everybody. I'm gone.
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3: So let me say something because I got something to say. Song is called Forgive Them.

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0: 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Top of the morning to you. It's Hugh Fuller, your late night early morning host. 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We are you. And of course, we keep you well informed. Well, fall 2026 officially begins next Tuesday, the 22nd, and you can already feel that little weather change up, huh? It's cooling down. It's feeling nice. It's been so hot. 70s temperatures and sunshine expected over the Southland today. Enjoy your Thursday safely. All right, Emmanuel Adjomale, stage name Manny Wells, singer, songwriter, producer. Out of Nigeria, but originally was now calling Maryland home. I got him on the other side by request with his new single, How It Feels. That's a collaboration with Wale. Got a request of some Jasmine Sullivan. And call me this morning with all your requests at 310-330-5554. I'll play them all. 310-330-KJLH. Good morning. Happy Thursday.
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0: Yes. That one is called Brand New from Tank. It pays homage to Floetry's 2003 classic hit song, Say Yes. Good morning, and yes, you're listening to the best radio station on the planet. And my good broadcast brother, Kevin Nash, loves to say that, and I agree, Kev. 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Hugh Fuller taking a minute to say thank you to every man who showed up for the KJLH Men's Empowerment Summit last Saturday at Cal State Dominguez Hills. Ah, such an informative and productive day. Thank you, fellas. You showed up for yourself. You showed up for each other. You showed up for our community. We salute our all-star speakers, moderators, and vendors who made this year's KJLH Men's Empowerment Summit a massive success. 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

0: That's James Averhart. Stage name, Jay Hart. Grammy-nominated, platinum-selling British-American singer-songwriter born in London, England, raised in Atlanta, Georgia. He has written hits for folks like Justin Bieber and Usher. Jay Hart, stepping out front and center with his own new song, Memories. Well, it has been 7 years since we got new music from superstar Chaka Khan. I am pleased to report that her brand new album, Shaqzilla, officially drops on Friday, September 18th. I cannot wait. Right around the corner, though, I'm going to give you an early taste from the new album, Shaqzilla. The one and only Chaka Khan and Chaka Khan, with Snoop Dogg from the new album, a track called Boogie Is In My Soul. 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

0: Crack the Code. That's from Joyce Rice. It's Hugh Fuller with some happy news. Our Stevie, your Stevie, the wonder of Stevie, is coming home December 19th, closing out his 50th anniversary world tour at the Intuit Dome in Inglewood with the full Songs in the Key of Life celebration, an album which won Album of the Year at the 19th Annual Grammy Awards and now sits at number 4 on Rolling Stone's list of the 500 greatest albums of all time. We want you in the house with us to witness this very special sold-out night and to win your tickets at cajunliterated.com and plan on bringing a toy for the House Full of Toys benefit. This is your only chance to see our Stevie, your Stevie, the wonder of Stevie, in Inglewood. 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

It has been 27 years since Sherelle released her last full studio album of new music, and over a decade since she put out any new solo material.

0: That's a brand new single from Sherelle called This Time. Oh, and she sounds so good. No official announcement as yet regarding a full upcoming album. We, of course, will be the first to let you know. Good morning. Hugh Fuller with a critical note. The 2026 midterms are coming up on November 3rd. Not only will we be voting for governor, but we'll also be deciding who our representatives in Congress will be. And of course, the composition of Congress determines the course of our democracy. You can help set that course. 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
1: Our Stevie gave us the soundtrack to our lives. And on December 19th, he's closing out his 50th anniversary world tour right here at the Intuit Dome in Inglewood. 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In full. 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Y'all with it?
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0: should have thought about it. Colleen Crusoe singing that. Queen Bee, Beyonce's new song, Morning Dew Dunk, is on the other side on my request list. And I got requests for some Barry White and some Al Green. The morning inspiration and worship begins at 3 o'clock. Good morning and happy Thursday. Hugh Fuller and you, easing into the early Thursday morning. 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

Pastor Mike Jr. with I Got It. Good morning, Hugh Fuller with your morning inspiration at worship on Radio Free 102.3 KJLH. The recent cooling trend continues over the Southland today with partly cloudy skies and mostly 70s temperatures. Enjoy your Thursday safely. Tiffany.

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3: Hallelujah. Hallelujah. Let's just take it back a little bit. One, two, three, say! 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

0: Ty Tribbett with He Turned It. Top of the morning to you. Good Thursday morning. It's Hugh Fuller. Thank you for choosing Radio Free 102.3 KJLH. And be sure to follow us on all social media at Radio Free KJLH. We are you, and we keep you well informed. Nia Allen and Fred Hammond ahead with more morning inspiration and worship. And the front page with Dara Star Tucker begins at 4:30 this morning. Have a safe and blessed Thursday.
1: Our Stevie gave us the soundtrack to our lives. 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In full. 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

0: it's sweet.
1: Yes, sir.
0: I'm convinced.
1: Hallelujah.
0: That the joy of the Lord.
1: Yeah.
0: You.

What you say now? What you say now? What you say now? In the city. In

Are y'all tired way back there? I thought y'all be going home by now. Y'all. Well, for those of you that come from the nice church that don't get all this loud, allow me to translate what she just said. Ladies!

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2: An elected official at any level who is scientifically illiterate or scientifically underinformed, all that simply says is that the electorate was scientifically underinformed because they're representing a voting base. So we live in a free country. People have the right to think whatever they want about whatever they want. And I don't have issues with that. I just have issues if you think the wrong things about objective truths and then you rise to power and influence legislation based on it. That's the unraveling of an informed democracy.
3: Well, good morning and welcome to The Front Page. I'm Dara Starr Tucker, and this is your morning meditation. Neil deGrasse Tyson connects the quality of our leadership to the quality of our public understanding. Elected officials don't arrive in government by accident. Voters select them. Political parties support them, and communities decide which qualities they are willing to overlook. When a leader lacks a basic understanding of science, that deficiency may reflect a broader failure to prepare citizens to evaluate evidence. Scientific literacy doesn't require everyone to become a physician, engineer, or climate scientist. It requires us to understand how reliable knowledge is developed. Researchers gather evidence, test explanations, publish their findings, and allow other experts to challenge their work. Conclusions can change when stronger evidence becomes available. That willingness to revise an explanation is part of the strength of science. We are free to hold our own opinions. Objective reality doesn't adjust itself to accommodate them. A virus behaves

believes, according to biology, polluted water affects the body through chemistry. Rising temperatures alter ecosystems according to measurable physical processes. Personal belief can influence how we respond to those conditions, but it can't determine whether they exist. The danger increases when unsupported beliefs guide public policy. A private misunderstanding may affect one household. A law based on that misunderstanding can shape healthcare, education, environmental protection, and public safety for millions of people. The consequences often fall hardest on communities with the fewest resources to protect themselves. People also have legitimate reasons to question powerful institutions. Governments, medical systems, and researchers have violated public trust before, particularly in Black and marginalized communities. Scientific literacy doesn't require blind faith in authority. It gives us the tools to ask better questions. What evidence supports this claim? Who conducted the research? Have other experts confirmed the results? Are the risks and uncertainties being explained honestly? An informed democracy depends on citizens who can distinguish evidence from assertion and expertise from confidence. It also depends on leaders who can admit what they don't know and seek guidance from people who have studied the subject. We prepare ourselves to choose better leaders by becoming more careful learners. We read beyond the headline, compare credible sources, and remain willing to correct our understanding. The health of a democracy rests partly on what its citizens are prepared to recognize as true. And that is your morning meditation for this Thursday, the 17th of December. Your headlines are on the way in a few short minutes, the 17th of September. Your headlines are on the way in a few short minutes. Interest rates are going up for the first time since 2023, potentially raising the cost of mortgages, car loans, and credit cards. Kamala Harris heads to Michigan to campaign with Democratic Senate nominee Abdul Al-Sayed. A new tracker says the Trump administration has disrupted up to $177 billion in federal grants. And California moves toward ending higher auto insurance rates based on marital status. Coming up today on the front page, Dr. Gina Davis of My Serenity Sanctuary joins us to discuss why Black women need space to care for themselves and what she has planned for the annual self-care summit on September 19th. Before that, we will hear from the one and only Miss India Ari. India Ari celebrates the comfort of a love that feels honest, dependable, and whole in the truth. Released on her 2002 album, Voyage to India, the song helped establish that record as one of the defining works of early 2000s neo-soul. It went on to win the Grammy for Best R&B Album. 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I'm Dara Starr Tucker, and I'll be back with your morning's headlines right after this. Where art speaks and justice listens, this is The Front Page.

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1: Well, good morning and welcome back to the front page. I'm Dara Star Tucker, and here are your morning's headlines. The Federal Reserve raised its benchmark interest rate Wednesday for the first time since 2023 in an effort to quell stubbornly high inflation, and the central bank signaled another rate hike could occur later this year. The quarter point increase lifts the Fed's key rate to about 3.9%, and over time could result in higher borrowing costs for mortgages, auto loans, and credit cards. In a set of quarterly projections, the Fed also signaled its rate-setting committee could raise it a second time to 4.1%. The move comes as Americans are already struggling with high costs for groceries, gas, and housing. Affordability has taken on a leading role in the upcoming midterm elections, just 7 weeks away. It adds another potentially dicey economic variable for Republicans and Donald Trump, who blasted the decision Wednesday and accused the Fed's top policymakers of trying to hurt him politically. AP News is reporting that former Vice President Kamala Harris plans to campaign with Democratic Senate nominee Abdul El-Sayed in Michigan next week in the party's latest push to unify voters in a key battleground state that will help determine control of the Senate. Harris and El-Sayed have spoken multiple times since she endorsed the progressive Democrat after his primary victory, but this is the first time they'll appear publicly together. Harris and El-Sayed will attend a roundtable focused on Black maternal health on Tuesday, according to his campaign spokesperson. El-Sayed is a doctor and the former head of health departments in Detroit and Wayne County. Quote, Vice President Harris looks forward to returning to Michigan to help turn out the vote in this critical state, Eduardo Negron Harris's spokesperson said in a statement. It is critical we flip the Senate so we can bring down prices and stand up to Donald Trump's corruption. El-Sayed faces Republican Mike Rogers, a former U.S. representative, in November. Republicans have repeatedly attacked El-Sayed, portraying him as a kind of radical liberal they say has taken over the Democratic Party. The Trump administration has cut or frozen up to $177 billion in federal grants since Trump took office for his second term, according to a tracking tool released Wednesday by a pro-democracy nonprofit and a group of researchers and scientists. The cuts affected all 50 states and the District of Columbia, with health, nutrition, the environment, and disaster relief making up the largest share of cuts, the United States Democracy Center and Grant Witness Organization found. Among the grants that were eliminated, frozen, or delayed were ones related to maternal health in Michigan, education research in Mississippi, and assistance to minority farmers in Iowa, the researchers found. California, Texas, New York, Illinois, and North Carolina saw the highest amounts of interrupted grant money. The tracking tool is called Lost Funds. The $177 billion finding represents nearly 10% of federal discretionary spending, the group said. The trackers organization said the disrupted grants were beyond the kind of cuts that typically happen when administrations change. The LA Times is reporting that for decades, single, divorced, and many widowed drivers have paid more for auto insurance in California than those who are married. That could soon change. Insurance Commissioner Ricardo Lara, in a surprising decision, announced Wednesday that he is barring auto insurers from considering marital status and setting premiums. While the insurance department has previously defended the regulation as valid because unmarried drivers are more prone to get into accidents than married ones, it cast doubt on that position in a regulatory finding last week. The department said that while there is a correlation

0: correlation between marital status and accident rates. It said the correlation could be driven by secondary factors such as income, educational attainment, and employment. The change must go through a review to ensure that it adheres to state law before it can take effect. California would join a handful of states, including Massachusetts and Hawaii, that bar the use of marital status and setting auto insurance rates. In community news, the city of Compton, in partnership with the Compton Chamber of Commerce, is proud to honor and support those who served our country by hosting the 23rd annual Veterans Stand Down on September 26th. This event is dedicated to providing veterans and their families with essential resources, including referrals for benefits, employment, housing, legal aid, and social services. The Compton Veterans Stand Down reflects the city's strong commitment to supporting and uplifting veterans. Organized by the Compton Chamber of Commerce in collaboration with the Veterans Administration Healthcare Systems for the Love of Our Veterans and the City of Compton, the event is guided by the philosophy of offering a hand up, not a handout. Through the collective efforts of government agencies and community organizations, veterans will have access to legal services, housing assistance, employment opportunities, counseling, and benefit support, all with the goal of helping them achieve stability and success. That's the Compton Veterans Stand Down, Saturday, September 26th at 10 a.m., commencing at the Compton Housing Authority, 700 North Bullis Road in Compton. For more information, log on to comptoncity.org. And lastly, Stevie is coming home December 19th, closing out his 50th anniversary world tour at the Intuit Dome with the full Songs in the Key of Life celebration. We want to put you in the house to witness this special sold-out night. 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And those are your headlines for this Thursday, the 17th of September, 2026. Coming up later on the front page, we are talking about wellness restoration and the importance of giving Black women room to breathe. Dr. Gina Davis joins us to preview My Serenity Sanctuary's annual self-care summit and share how the organization supports women across every area of their well-being. But before that, we are going to crown a new Black culture historian of the day. We are spending the week discussing the organizers behind the movement. We have another question for you in that vein. So Black culture historians, put your thinking caps on, and here we go. Clue number one. This labor leader understood that civil rights meant little without decent jobs, fair wages, and power in the workplace. In 1925, he began organizing the Brotherhood of Sleeping Car Porters. Clue number two, his threat to lead the March on Washington in 1941 helped pressure Franklin D. Roosevelt to prohibit discrimination in the defense industry. And clue number three, more than two decades later, he served as a principal leader of the 1963 March on Washington for Jobs and Freedom. Who is he? 310-330-KJLH, 310-330-5554 is the number to call if you think you know the answer to today's question. You'll be crowned our Black Culture Historian of the Day. Let's repeat those clues. This labor leader understood that civil rights meant little without decent jobs, fair wages, and power in the workplace. In 1925, he began organizing the Brotherhood of Sleeping Car Porters. Clue number two, his threat to lead a march on Washington in 1941 helped pressure Franklin D. Roosevelt to prohibit discrimination in the defense industry. And clue number three, more than two decades later, he served as a principal leader of the 1963 March on Washington for Jobs and Freedom. Who is he? 310-330-KJLH, 310-330-5554. All right. I think we're going to have ourselves a winner this morning. I was a little bit concerned, but I think we're good. I'll be back after this. I'm not even going to ask you, Bo. I'll be back after this to crown our... I'm not even going to ask you if you know the answer. Do you know the answer?
1: Maybe. No.
0: Okay. I'll be back after this to crown our Black culture historian of the day.
1: I'm honest.
0: Yeah, I appreciate the honesty. I wouldn't have known it either.
1: Yeah.
0: That's my honesty.
1: But I can say I think we've used the person
0: we have
1: before.
0: I think yeah. we might have.
1: But it's used been a long time.
0: Maybe, yeah.
1: Yeah.
0: I'll be back after this to crown our Black culture historian of the day, followed by a conversation with Dr. Gina Yvette Davis about My Serenity Sanctuary. 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I'm Dara Starr Tucker. We're back with more of The Front Page right after this, where rhythm meets resistance. This is The Front Page.
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1: Sing it.
0: Dang.
1: I want you to sing the song.
0: Am I your water boy, water girl?
1: No, because it was gonna be karaoke.
0: Oh my God. I get paid to sing, Bo.
1: Oh, excuse me.
0: Ooh. Order me up. Don't order me up.
1: Well, I ain't paying because I ain't got enough money.
0: So what I want to do when I want to do it, okay? In living color.
1: I got the reference.
0: Yeah.
2: Wow, you know a black show. That's impressive. That's all right. Gone in, queen. Gone with your blackness. Gone. It's very impressive. I can see your hue this morning. Very impressive.
3: You can do what you wanna do.
0: Oh, I think that the two of us ought to conspire against Danny.
2: What?
0: I really do. Because the hypocrisy is just so glaring.
2: It wasn't the hypocrisy of it all. Okay.
0: If it was coming from Bo, it would be one thing. But if it's coming from you, the hypocrisy.
2: Are you saying because I got a little
0: enough to
2: quiet to me?
0: It fills my very soul with a rage that I can't explain.
2: I'm not as white as you, though. You are quite Caucasian, queen.
1: You can literally quote Grease.
0: I was just about to say, you were making Grease references that I didn't even know yesterday.
2: Hey, I got chills. They're multiplying.
1: What's the other one? the big sing-along that he likes, the lady singing at the top of the hill.
0: Oh, he doesn't like sound of music.
2: No, that's Dara.
0: That's me.
2: That's old.
0: You can make fun of the particular type of whiteness that I like. It's the

0: old school whiteness that maybe you don't connect with, but the new stuff,
1: yeah,
0: you are
1: super.
0: You go harder than
2: Danny,
0: I do.
2: Did you watch Friends?
0: Whiteness.
1: No.
2: Did you watch Seinfeld?
1: No.
2: Oh.
1: Those are the whitest shows of all time. Dara is the heels are alive. That's Dara. I might be
0: I'm proud of it. I have no shame about it. I'm just saying, you throwing it back to me, Danny. You are sweet. Go on, Danny Cash.
1: Sweet line. Bum, bum, bum.
0: You know all the references. If they are like post 1980, you know them.
1: True.
0: You make them.
1: True. But you get into the vintage stuff that I couldn't get. You defend the Queens fanning
0: Gone with the Wind.
1: Yeah, Gone with the Wind. Yeah, I cannot defend that.
0: That's a black moment. That's a black moment.
1: It's very much a black
0: moment.
1: Those
0: are little black girls.
1: But not exactly
0: doing
1: their
0: job.
1: Not exactly one we should be holding in high regard, Queen.
0: I don't hold it in high regard.
1: You do. That's a black moment. You just did it. What are you talking?
0: You said I defend the Queens, and you're calling this whiteness. This is, you're talking about little black girls.
1: Scarlett O'Hara.
0: In a movie who are servants.
1: Yeah.
0: So they are performing a role that a servant would perform. That was all I said.
1: There are certain...
0: That would be an accurate depiction of history. That's all I said about that.
1: But wouldn't you say that there are certain moments in time in media, TV, movies, or otherwise that we just don't want to see it because we've seen it a billion...
0: I'm sure a lot of people don't want to see it. A lot of people don't like The Help. I just watched The Help again last week.
1: Yeah.
0: And I think that is a great movie. I think that is... My aunt was a domestic worker. My grandmother, my mother's grandmother who raised her, was a domestic worker. That movie tells their stories. It tells their stories from their point of view. It allows us to understand them as people.
2: And my dad cannot. He gets so infuriated with that movie because he lived it.
0: Lot of us lived it. And I don't know. I just think it's a reduction of our history to be like, well, we don't want to watch subservient. We were in those roles. We're not generally anymore, but we were.
1: Could you watch Roots, the miniseries, again?
0: I've never seen Roots.
1: Okay. A lot of people don't want to see it.
2: You talking about the old one or the newer one?
1: The old one.
2: Oh, yeah, I only seen it once. And I'm good.
1: Yeah.
0: I mean, that probably would be something like Schindler's List or whatever, where it's, you know, you acknowledge it's a great film, but you would never watch it twice. I would never watch it twice.
2: Toby boy.
0: I just think we need to get off of each other. Can I just say this, Danny, in an honest moment?
1: You're the one brought it up.
0: No, I did not bring up all the black-white stuff. I think we just need to let each other like what we like. All of this, the union white stuff, you don't know black stuff. It's not even accurate, but it's so reductive. It's so small. It's so petty. It's beneath you.
1: I think it's very fun, first of all.
0: I don't think it's fun. And I've told you I don't think it's fun or
1: I told
0: funny.
1: You, I don't care when you guys make fun of me. It's all love. I think it's great.
0: I know, but we make fun of you for things that are part of your character. They're real. They're quirky. We all make fun of each
2: randomly
0: other.
2: Randomly posing
0: stuff.
2: For Instagram pictures.
0: There was a bit of a butt pose the other day, and I did send it to you. I didn't get it in your comments, but I sent it to you. We can make fun of each other for stuff like that. But the black-white thing, I don't know. I just don't think it's stale.
1: I was sexy in that picture. Let's not get it twisted.
0: Danny, you're sexy. You're
1: okay.
0: Sexy
1: okay.
0: all the
1: there,
0: time.
1: There. Okay,
0: you keep it sexy.
1: I'm
0: you
1: just can, saying.
0: Too sexy. Too sexy.
1: You're too sexy.
0: Too sexy.
2: Can we not yell at 5 o'clock in the morning on the mic? I have headphones on.
0: What are you saying?
1: Hey.
0: And we can make fun of you because you are in great shape. You take really good care of yourself. And we understand why you are displaying the guns, Danny. We understand why you do it.
1: As you get a brother in trouble sometime on Instagram.
0: I'm sorry. I told you I stay out of your comments because I know.
2: How do you get in trouble, Danny? What happens?
1: We'll be right back after this message.
2: No, Danny, no. Let's talk about these messages.
1: You remember that?
0: Yes. After these. That's messages. Why, Danny, there are probably white people singing that.
1: Come on. Saturday morning cartoons are different.
0: Oh,
1: come
0: my
1: on
0: goodness.
1: Now. Nah, Saturday morning.
2: I want to get back to how he's going to get in trouble.
1: I'm getting back to that's not very important right now. That's all I'm saying.
2: Oh, that's not important. Okay. But the white stuff he is.
1: No, it's the white stuff.
2: Whatever.
1: Look, I will admit on this microphone, I'm very, very white in a lot of ways.
0: You
1: and
0: sure
1: trust me,
0: are.
1: My family gives me hell on it all the time.
0: You said your friends gave you a terrible time.
1: They still do.
0: Yeah.
1: But
0: look at you. Hurt people.
1: I call
0: look at you.
1: I call it culture. I call it culture. And keep in mind, I came from an area that's 55% Latino, too. I know that culture as

0: Yeah.
1: I want to learn from different cultures. I used to get hell from my... Yeah. I used to get hell from my mom because I've gone to synagogues, mosques.
0: Yeah.
1: I try to learn. I'm a guy that...
0: That's why it bothers me so much, because it is not you. It's not you.
1: It's fun on the show. That's all it is. Yeah, I know.
0: It's whack.
1: You're the butt of the jokes a lot of the time. But I think you're the one that's a little hurt by it. Maybe you have long.
0: I have dealt with that stuff my whole life. And because I like old stuff, it just compounds it, because people are just like, what are these references you're making? What is this? This is stupid. This is dumb. It's corny. I've dealt with it my whole life. And I just find it's like, you know, it's like having a name that people make fun of or something. You just, it just grates at you after a point.
1: Do people still?
0: And I also think this is what I'm gonna say too, Danny, before we take our little top of the hour. I also think we hurt ourselves, and not to get too serious with it, because fun is fun and funny is funny.
1: Yeah.
0: I'm a big fan of comedy, and y'all know, you know, I'm not sensitive where jokes are concerned. We joke, you know, we throw back stuff back and forth all the time here. But I also think we as a community hurt ourselves with this stuff, with like, yeah, that's white. You talk white, you act white, you know, making fun of each other for knowing things, for how we speak, for how we dress, how we behave. It's just such a trope in our culture that we do this to each other.
1: You're talking to a man that does mentoring himself. And trust me,
0: I know.
1: I talk to young men about this all the time.
0: That's why it bothers me.
1: But for the sake of the show, we make fun of one another. It's all it is.
0: Find something else to make fun of me about. Find something else. Get creative. Make fun of my red jacket, okay?
1: I kind of like your jacket, so I can't make fun of it. Certain neighborhoods in the city that you couldn't wear that jacket.
0: Well, that's true.
1: But it's a very nice jacket.
0: Okay. All right. Who's up? Relax. All right. Release. All right, Danny. Get it together.
2: So I feel like nothing was established and nothing's going to change.
0: I agree. But something was... I attempted to establish something. But yeah, no, I agree. Nothing's going to change.
1: Last question. Quick question. Can anyone say anything at your big age?
0: See, y'all make fun of me for that. We
1: same here.
2: At what?
1: Can anyone at your big age?
0: At your big age. You
2: never heard that term? Never heard that before.
1: Can anyone say anything to you that really hurts you, though?
0: Oh, yeah.
2: Yes.
1: I don't... Not me.
0: Yes, they can, Danny.
2: You just got defensive on what I was saying just a second ago.
0: You try to be tough.
1: That's not making fun of me.
0: You try to be tough, but yeah.
1: I'm pretty thick-skinned these days.
0: Yeah, but we could hurt. We don't do that. We don't do that around here. But we could hurt.
1: Okay. I'm just... My family hates me for it.
0: I will very much admit that. Yeah, you could hurt my feelings.
1: Yeah, you've proven that.
2: Top of the hour.
0: All right, we'll be back.
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0: Now, I'm trying to remember what your accusation is, Danny. Yes, you can hurt my feelings. I will admit that fully. Now, what did you just say? I was going to answer something.
1: Oh, I don't know. You wanted to bring it to the mic.
0: No, not that.
1: Okay.
0: But yeah, no, I fully admit my feelings have been hurt and can be hurt. And yeah, of course, we all have our areas.
1: I just said at this big age, you know, I get criticism all the time, especially from family. And it's like, okay.
0: That's good.
1: I'm so thick-skinned at this point.
0: Yeah, I'm trying to get to... I am very much thick-skinned, and you see what I deal with online.
1: Yeah,
0: you know,
1: man.
0: In certain areas, I am thick-skinned. In other areas, if it's person-to-person and people that I know, you know, I think when we know each other, it is easier to hurt each other. That's how I feel. Like, I'm not going to get my feelings hurt from a stranger.
1: Yeah.
0: That, to me, is pointless.
1: Yeah.
0: But people that you know, we know better how to hurt each other the closer that we are as people, you know what I'm saying?
1: I'll get personal for a quick second, because I know we got to get to the calls, but me and my team are thinking of doing something back in my hometown. There's been a number of murders and assaults that have been happening back in the town as it relates to people with our skin color. So they want me to come back and do something for the town. There's been a number of people that look like me that are already posting on social media. Who does Danny think he is? Danny is not Black Superman. Danny is in LA now. Danny has abandoned us. You know, I saw on a post somebody put and stuff like that. I go, okay, I'm being asked by some of the people back in my hometown to come and help. Mm-hmm. And I'm going to devote a little bit of time to do that, even though I don't live there anymore. Mm-hmm. But comments like that, my sister's like, are you going to get in there? I go, no. There's always going to be a number of people that can't stand you.
0: Mm-hmm.
1: Even if you've done anything wrong, and even if you're trying to help, and you know what I'm talking about, we can really get personal on this.
0: Yeah.
1: Some people just hate you just because you are.
0: Yeah.
1: You cannot pay attention to those people.
0: Yeah.
1: Because there's nothing you can do to change those people's minds.
0: Right.
1: So I just do what I do.

0: I get that sort of criticism when I haven't done anything wrong to you.
1: Yeah.
0: I keep it moving. Yeah. I don't care what you have to say.
1: Yeah. We probably need to do like a conversation Monday or something about this because I have a lot of thoughts about this.
0: Yes,
1: I'm sort
0: you
1: of
0: do.
1: Making I'm making a little bit of a shift myself. And my time out in the shed is good for me because then I get to think through this stuff.
0: Mm-hmm.
1: And I'm making a little bit of a shift in this area in terms of like, you know, people who are close to me and opinions and comments and things like that. That's at my big age.
0: That's your big age.
1: Yeah.
0: I can't believe Bo's never heard that because he's not a big age yet.
1: After your big age.
0: You'll get
1: I
0: to
1: think
0: a big
1: it's age. Probably like an African thing. All right.
0: All right.
1: Save it. My pops from Nashville is writing in and he knows the answer this morning. Really proud of him. And I'm proud of anyone who's calling in this morning with the answer because, as I said, I would not have known the answer to this morning's question. So we are headed to the phone lines with Barbara. Good morning, Barbara, and welcome to the front page.
2: Good morning.
1: Good morning.
2: I only heard the first two clues, so I'm going to say it's Philip Randolph.
1: A. Philip Randolph. Nicely done, Barbara, with only two clues.
2: Well,
1: you had to get that call.
2: Our porters gave it away.
1: Say that again. I'm sorry, Barbara.
2: The sleeping car porters gave it away.
1: Yes. What else can you tell us about A. Philip Randolph, Barbara?
2: Well, you've already mentioned that he, besides the sleepy, I don't know.
1: Well, let me read you a little excerpt here. Excerpt. I knew you heard that, Danny. A. Philip Randolph spent decades connecting racial justice to economic justice under his leadership. The Brotherhood of Sleeping Car Porters became the first black-led union to receive a charter from the American Federation of Labor. Its 1937 contract with the Pullman Company brought porters higher wages, a shorter work week, and overtime protections. Yeah,
2: and
1: that's
2: also housing.
1: Go ahead.
2: And also housing.
1: And housing. Okay. So, yeah, now what I'm going to have to do now in the wake of this question, because I, you know, definitely have heard of A. Philip Randolph before, but I have not done my deep investigation of him. And, you know, I have done these breakdowns online. It's been a while since I've done a real breakdown online. Oh, my goodness. But I have heard about this 1941 march that was supposed to happen on Washington. And he was involved with that. But it didn't happen because Franklin Roosevelt interceded. So that's the part that I'm interested in. Have you heard anything about that, Barbara? Do you know anything about the 1941 march? Okay. Well, I think that's all of our homework today to investigate that march and to understand more about
2: that. Let me ask you a question. When Cliff Winston used to be on here, he had a segment called Stump the Stars where we called in and asked them questions to see if they knew the history.
1: Oh.
0: That's really good.
1: That's what Roger does to us when he gives us a call. So do you have a question for us?
2: Not right off the bat, but I have a lot of them.
1: Okay. Why are you bringing it up, Barbara? I thought you had a question for us.
2: No, I'm just saying you might want to you could incorporate that into.
1: Well, that would be great. I mean, like I said, Roger has done that to us a couple times just off the cuff, and we're receptive to it. We're open to it. Bring it on.
2: Okay.
1: Okay.
2: Okay. Well, you being in the music industry. These two friends that from Chicago got together with two other friends and they started a music group called the Roosters. So it wind up being four of them. One of them left and one of them stepped up and he was a major songwriter. When he left, then Leroy Hudson took his place. What's the name of the group?
1: That was a lot of twisting and turning, Barbara.
0: You dancing.
1: That was a whole lot of, but I'm guessing like one of the Motown writers, Holland Dozier Holland, or someone like that would be my first guess.
2: The Roosters became the Mighty Impressions.
1: Oh, Curtis Mayfield.
2: Yes.
1: Curtis Mayfield.
2: Friends with Curtis Mayfield and Jerry Butler.
1: Okay.
2: Very good friends.
0: Nice.
1: That's a good, well, it was a sort of good, we're going to have to train y'all on how to frame these questions because it was a little complicated.
2: If I had time, I would have framed it better.
1: Okay.
2: And when Curtis Mayfield left, two roommates both auditioned for the role to step in from Curtis Mayfield. One was Leroy Hudson, and his best friend was who?
1: I don't know.
0: Was Hootie and the Blowfish?
2: Donny Hathaway. Donny,
1: I was going to say Donny had literally. It was coming out of my mouth
0: sure
1: as you said it.
0: Sure you were.
1: I was.
3: Hey, Barbara, do you have us on speakerphone?
1: I ain't got no reason to lie, okay. Danny. I have no reason to lie. I was Thank literally you. About to say Donny Hathaway. I have done an entire breakdown on Donny Hathaway, Danny, and this was a part of the breakdown on Donny Hathaway. That's the reason that I would know that. But, I mean, those are good questions, Barbara.
0: That's good.
1: Thank you.
2: I mean, there was no history before Black history, okay?
0: Come
2: and
0: on.
2: It is the most amazing history
0: That's
2: and the richest
0: bar.
2: History in the world, African-American and biblical history.
1: I appreciate that, Barbara. Wow. And I also want to say congratulations to you because you've been crowned our Black Culture Historian of the Day, Barbara. So wear your crown proudly.
2: Thank you.
1: All right.
2: And you folks have a blessed day.
1: You too. Now, what I want to say, first of all, I would never lie about knowing an answer, Danny. I don't need to lie because I'll be very honest when I don't know answers to questions. But I want to say we should study more history before Motown, before the Civil Rights Movement. I feel like that history gets to be so obscured.
0: Right.
1: It's so obscured. And to really study and learn, which I've done, you know, content breakdowns on what would be known as like the new Negroes back in the 1910s and 20s. These people were doing so much before what we think of as like the modern civil rights era started. Learn more about these people. Understand more about those Black folks who were there, you know, right after Reconstruction, who were there during the Jim Crow era. They were living through hell on earth and still overcoming.
0: You think maybe we consciously, you think we pushed that back because it was so strife riddled? I don't know if that's the term. But there's so much pain associated with place and time.
1: Yeah, and also, it is not as well documented. I think that's the harder part also about locking in with that era and because of what came after it. You know, because so much amazing stuff came after it. And that was the point where we started to feel that sense of fighting back.
0: Yeah.
1: Like we had agency, like we had a voice, and we like to focus on that. But it's the same with music. I'm like, we didn't start in 1965.
0: Right.
1: Like, let's learn about what happened before that because it really is inspiring. It's fascinating. And they deserve to have their shine, to have their stories told.
0: Right.
1: I want to see more of that. I'm not like, you know, a lot of folks would say, I don't want to hear them stories. I don't want to hear about struggle. No, let's hear about the struggle.
0: Yeah.
1: Because I feel like a lot of us are forgetting it, which is why we're making some of the ridiculous decisions that we are making right now.
0: And people don't know, like you and I have talked about the quotes that you use in the morning. There's certain people we can't highlight during those quotes because there is no audio of them being interviewed at any point.
1: That's
0: anything
1: true.
0: Prior to what year would you say? What's the oldest we can go back and see them being
1: 40s or 50s?
0: Yeah. And there's a whole bunch of tremendous Black and African American people prior to that. But there's no audio of them.
1: Yeah. How would you play Booker T. Washington or Frederick Douglass or you know?
0: Yeah.
1: So yeah.
0: It sucks.
1: Yeah. All right. Well, maybe that'll be my goal after point is to really start to highlight some folks like, you know, Civil War era through the 1960s.
0: You would stump the hell out of us. That's for sure.
1: Oh, we'd have some folks come through. All right. We're going to take a break and come back with our guest today. Self-care can be difficult when women spend so much of their time caring for families, workplaces and communities. Dr. Gina Davis is creating a space where women can pause, reconnect, and gain practical tools for healthier lives. She'll tell us about the workshops, wellness activities, and community connections planned for My Serenity Sanctuary's annual self-care summit happening September 19th at the Peace Awareness Labyrinth and Gardens. That conversation is coming up after the break. 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I'm Dara Star Tucker. Stay with us. The Front Page continues right after this. 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
1: Hey, it's Steve Harvey, y'all. Here's what happened on the Steve Harvey Morning Show. I'm just here to encourage everybody, man, and let you know, man, that God truly, truly is the one thing that you can count on. I mean, you know, when you hear people say he's a very present help in the time of trouble, do you know how factual that is? Do you know that no matter what happens to you, no matter what, the one person that will never leave you and will be ever present anytime, day or night, is God.
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0: Good morning and welcome back to The Front Page. I am Dara Starr Tucker. And we are here preparing to talk to Dr. Gina Yvette Davis of My Serenity Sanctuary, a nonprofit that's dedicated to the well-being of Black women and girls. Before that, we actually want to grab... We want to grab a call from someone we referenced a little earlier. We'll talk to Richard very quickly before we get into our convo with Dr. Davis. Good morning, Richard. What's going on?
1: Good morning. Everything is going on. This is a great day to be alive.
0: It is.
1: It was great meeting all of you at the men's empowerment. I had a great time.
0: Yes.
1: There.
0: Good to meet you.
1: Yes. I was just going to say, A. Randolph Phillips introduced Martin Luther King at the March on Washington in 1963.
0: A. Phillip 28th. Randolph. Yeah.
1: Yes. And he's the one that says, Martin Luther King, J.R.
0: Wow. That was him.
1: That was him.
0: Well, you're going to send me down a rabbit hole, Richard.
1: That's okay. I used to listen to that. I have all the Martin Luther King speeches when I was in high school. I would go to the library on my lunch hour, and I would listen to all the civil rights stuff. So that's in my mind.
0: Yeah. Well, I appreciate that little nugget, Richard, because I didn't know that. And I'm going to go do my homework on A. Philip Randolph.
1: All right.
0: All right. Thank you for giving us a call this morning.
1: Here, have a wonderful day.
0: All right, you too, Richard. Okay, A. Philip Randolph, he is on the agenda for today. Miss Davis.
2: Hello.
0: Thank you for being here.
2: Thank you for having me. I'm so excited.
0: Yeah, excited to have you here. I want to tell the folks about you before we get into our conversation this morning. Dr. Gina Yvette, am I saying that correctly?
2: It's Yvette.
0: Yvette, sorry.
2: That's okay.
0: No, Dr. Gina Yvette Davis is an organizational psychologist, executive coach, transformational speaker, and founder of My Serenity Sanctuary, a nonprofit dedicated to the well-being of Black women and girls. 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
0: The organization. Yes. Okay, I've got it. So I want to talk to you about what led you to create My Serenity Sanctuary and what was the need that you saw among Black women that wasn't being addressed?
2: Oh, yes. I worked in corporate America for 18 years, and the toxicity, the stress that Black women were facing, the overwhelm, the not getting opportunities. These are things that I felt, and we weren't prioritizing our self-care and well-being. We were prioritizing other things. And with that, we saw women going through dis-ease, anxiety, depression, all sorts of things. And when I became chair of the Physical and Mental Health Committee for my chapter of Delta Sigma Theta, Los Angeles Alumni Chapter, I wanted to do something different. I wanted to introduce Black women to self-care and wellness education that helps them know that they're not alone, and for them to understand that self-care isn't selfish. It's something that is important. We have to be able to prioritize our self-care and well-being. Otherwise, we can't give to others. Mm-hmm. It is actually a selfish behavior when we don't prioritize ourselves. Did you know that?
0: No.
2: If we don't prioritize ourselves, then we're letting down people that are depending on us. Mm. So we have to prioritize us. Mm-hmm. And that's what My Serenity Sanctuary is all about, making sure that we're prioritizing our self-care, our well-being, our lives, so that we can give more. Black women, we're the bosses. We're the way out here. So there's so much going on, but we have to take care of ourselves.
0: Yeah. Well, the word sanctuary, that can evoke a lot of things, safety and, you know, refuge. What does a sanctuary feel like to you? Why do you choose that word?
2: Just what you said, sanctuary is peace. It's tranquility. It's comfort. It's safety. It's also a place where you're able to have your own voice. Mm-hmm. You're able to speak what is important to you without being judged, without being criticized, mm-hmm. Without being hurt. It's a place for us.
0: Yeah. And as you mentioned, you know, Black women and all of the things that we endure, we're expected to care for families, our workplaces, our communities. What does that responsibility cost us? What does it cost us when we don't, as you said, we don't prioritize self-care, we don't make room for ourselves? What does that cost in the long run?
2: It costs a lot. It costs our families. It costs us the ability to make a difference in our communities. I'm sitting up here just thinking about things that are going on in the past, like with, for example, our last election, mm-hmm. and how hard we worked and how much effort and energy, physical energy, time that we put in, and we're tired.
0: Yeah,
2: we're stressed out, and you know, some of us we're giving up, mm-hmm. and My Serenity Sanctuary is like, don't give up. You know, we've only just started. We've only just begun. So if we do not prioritize ourselves, we're not going to be able to do the things that we need to do to protect our communities, to grow our communities. And so I want us to be an organization that provides that container for us to refuel, to get that energy back.
0: Yeah. What would you say, Dr. Davis, is the difference between occasional self-care? Because, you know, we all may go, you know, get a massage from time to time. You may get your nails done, your hair done, whatever. Whatever feels like self-care to you, spend some time at the beach, whatever. But what's the difference between engaging in occasional self-care and building a life that genuinely supports your overall well-being?
2: There's a framework that I liked to use. It's called the use of self framework. And it's a framework that uses self as an instrument of change. And getting your nails done, getting your hair done, getting a massage, that's all great and well. But we have to use other types of techniques to really help ourselves. So use of self is all about mindfulness, being in the present moment, meditating, connecting with our inner selves, our head and our heart, being reflective, being introspective. And if we can do that on a regular basis, constantly checking in with ourselves, that's what self-care is all about. Mm-hmm. Knowing yourself, understanding yourself, utilizing yourself, giving yourself that permission to be okay, to take a break, to understand self. And if we don't do that, then the other stuff doesn't matter.
0: Yeah. We have a caller on the line who has a question for you, Dr. Davis. We're going to the line with Pat Johnson. Good morning, Pat, and welcome to the front page.
3: Thank you so much for taking my call. You and Danny are wonderful together. But I'd like to chime in on identity, rather. And that is to say, all the sisters in Compton, where I live, not all of them, but most of them, have the long, flowing Asian hair. you know, and going to these beauty shops for razor blades, cutting off the eyebrows, and then, of course, the nails, which I've had fungus for the last 3 years. I am not able to get over with it. I took a medication called Psychoflat, and I use it faithfully as a clear enamel type that you put on your toes to get rid of fungus. I still got the fungus. So I don't know what's going on with all the Asians all around here, from Vietnam to Korea, you know, using us like this. What happened to the standard of beauty when Stevie Wonder wore his braids and his beautiful beads, and also the beautiful Patrice Rushen? What happened?
0: Thank you, Dr. Johnson. Ms. Johnson. Dr. Davis, I think Ms. Johnson may be asking about why so much of our self-care is tied to beauty standards that maybe exist outside of our own culture. We're wearing fake hair, fake nails. I think I mentioned the, you know, going to the salon, and these are the things that maybe are connected with self-care. Are those opportunities to engage in self-care maybe connected a bit to ways that disconnect us from our culture? Maybe that's where she's headed with that.
2: You know, it could, but I see women today going more and more natural,
0: mm-hmm.
2: connecting with themselves. I wear locks.
0: Yeah, beautiful locks.
2: Yes.
0: My sister locks.
2: And I think Black women today, you know, we're coming into our own.
0: Yeah.
2: You know, we've had the Crown Act.
0: Yeah.
2: And we're coming into ourselves, and more women are finding their natural beauty. And I believe that we're so versatile. We're so unique. We're so different.
0: Yeah.
2: And I don't think it's one way or another. I think maybe 20 years ago, we might have felt that a certain beauty standard would get us in how we had to be, had to wear a certain uniform, had to have our hair a certain way in corporate America. I can tell you that when I interviewed for a job in the entertainment business in the 90s, you know, I had a short haircut. I'm doing air quotes, polished in their minds.
0: Mm-hmm.
2: Once I got the job and I started wearing braids, oh, I got so much criticism from my coworkers, from my bosses. That was something. And I had to take my braids out because I was getting so much criticism.
0: Mm-hmm.
2: I mean, somebody called me that Black girl. And,
0: wow.
2: You know, I was scratching. There was one time I was scratching my braids, and my boss said, "Do you have fleas?"
0: Oh.
2: You know what I mean? It was just, so I had to take them out because I felt embarrassed and ashamed of myself. But then I grew, I learned.
0: Mm-hmm.
2: And I got to the point where this is who I am. My natural beauty is who I am.
0: Mm-hmm.
2: And I'm more comfortable being natural. And I've done it all. I've worn weaves. I've worn

0: the Jerry curl back in the day. I've done it all. And, but I think we're finding our natural beauty.
1: Yeah. I say folks need to get off of Black women about what they do with their hair. You all have no idea what the struggle is all about. You have no idea how difficult it is, first of all, to find the thing that works for you. If you're wearing your natural hair, you know you're going to take that extra time with it, learning how to care for your natural hair when a lot of us were not raised to do that. And then, you know, you try to switch over in the workplaces you're talking about and do something that feels more appropriate. And, you know, you get the criticism there. It's just, it's always something.
0: It's always something. Yeah.
1: Yeah.
0: Back off of Black women.
1: Back off of Black women.
0: Of Black women.
1: Let
0: us be.
1: Let them alone.
0: Let
1: us alone.
0: Yeah. Let us be who we're going to be. It's all good.
1: Yeah.
0: It's all good.
1: Yeah. We are talking this morning with Dr. Gina Yvette Davis, who is the founder and CEO of My Serenity Sanctuary. You can find out more about their organization by visiting myserenitysanctuary.org. Dr. Davis, you all have an event that's coming up with My Serenity Sanctuary. Can you tell us about that?
0: Yes, we are having our annual self-care summit. It's going to be on Saturday, this coming Saturday, September 19th, at the beautiful Peace Awareness Labyrinth and Gardens in the West Adams District. We are so excited. This is our first event of this nature in person, so we are just overjoyed with it. We're going to have our keynote speaker is going to be Rhonda Jackson of the Economic Dignity Institute. She's going to be talking about reclaiming your peace, the practice of everyday self-compassion. So that's our keynote speaker. We're going to have a variety of different workshops. We're going to have yoga. We're going to have a sound bath. We're going to have a workshop. And this is a great one, ladies. Is it me? The topic is called, Is It Me or Your Hormones? We're going to be talking about PMS, perimenopause, and menopause with Dr. Deidre Logan and Dr. Heather Needham. We're going to be having our sister listening circle, Ask a Psychologist, with my line sister and soror, Dr. BJ Ford. She's a licensed clinical psychologist. We're also going to have an amazing panel discussion that we're going to be talking about women's health matters. So we're going to have a variety of psychologists. We're going to have Sun Chung. She is a Korean specialist in gut health. And she's going to be talking about that as well. So you should come on out and see what we're doing and enjoy this amazing space. We also have guests will be able to walk the labyrinth, which is an opportunity for you to meditate and be reflective. We're going to have a DIY studio that's being presented by my chapter, Delta Sigma Theta Sorority Incorporated. And we're going to have vendors, resource vendors. We're going to have the Los Angeles Housing Authority there. The LA County Department of Mental Health is going to be there, the Genesee Center. So we should come on out and see what we're doing and see what we're all about.
1: Oh, I'm looking forward to hearing about this, Dr. Yvette Davis, a wellness conference. This is so necessary.
0: Yes,
1: so necessary. We are going to take a brief break and come back with more of our conversation with Dr. Davis. We're talking this morning to Dr. Gina Yvette Davis, who is the founder and CEO of My Serenity Sanctuary. If you would like to attend this event, My Serenity Sanctuary event that's happening this Saturday, go to myserenitysanctuary.org to sign up. Myserenitysanctuary.org. Are you all on social media also?
0: Yes, we are. You can find us on Facebook and Instagram and LinkedIn. Yes, so you can find us on socials.
1: I'm guessing that we can find you at My Serenity Sanctuary.
0: My Serenity Sanctuary. Yes, that is correct.
1: Okay, we'll be back with more of our conversation with Dr. Gina Yvette Davis of My Serenity Sanctuary right after this. 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
1: Emergencies can happen anytime. In California, that can mean the next wildfire, windstorm, earthquake, flood, or power outage. At Southern California Edison, they stay ready for the unexpected. 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

0: 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And on December 19th, he's closing out his 50th anniversary world tour right here at the Intuit Dome in Inglewood. 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In full. 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
3: I got to stay on a positive vibe. All my people's got to stay on a positive vibe. You know, negativity just brings failure, you know? And we ain't trying to fail in this game. 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

0: Star Tucker.
1: Well, good morning and welcome back to the Front Page. I'm Dara Star Tucker, and we are here this morning talking with Dr. Gina Yvette Davis, who is the founder and CEO of My Serenity Sanctuary. And they will be hosting an event this Saturday, a wellness event for women in the, you said, the West Adams neighborhood?
2: In the historic West Adams.
1: Historic.
2: Yes.
1: Tell us once again about this event, if you could, Dr. Davis. This sounds like a really fascinating and fun event that's happening this Saturday from 10 a.m. to 5 p.m. at the Peace Awareness Labyrinth and Gardens.
2: Yes. Self-care and wellness is what we do, is who we are, for Black women and girls everywhere. And this event is our flagship event going on at the Peace Awareness Labyrinth, a beautiful mansion in the heart of West Adams. I'm sure you probably have driven by many times and did not even know that it existed. Mm-hmm. A lot of people in our community, they're going to be surprised when they enter this space, this sacred space. For all of us to enjoy. We're going to have healthy eating workshops. We're going to have a financial wellness workshop presented by BMO. We're going to have community connections, an opportunity for people to just relax, meditate, connect with one another. It is for us. And all is invited. I've heard men say, are we invited too? Yes, it is definitely. Mm. Men are invited as well. But it is centered on women. Mm-hmm. So, but if you're okay with that, gentlemen, come on by. We'd love to see you.
1: Okay, we'll find out more about the event, My Serenity Sanctuary's event coming up this Saturday. From 10 to 5, you can find out more about the event at myserenitysanctuary.org, myserenitysanctuary.org, or you can find them on socials at My Serenity Sanctuary. Well, Dr. Gina Yvette Davis, your organization considers many different areas of wellness, physical, mental, emotional, spiritual, and social. So why is it important, in your estimation, to address these multiple areas of wellness?
2: Because they're all a part of us. You know, Aristotle says the whole is greater than the sum of its parts. Mm-hmm. So we want to address the whole when it comes to our self-care and well-being, our mental, our physical, our emotional, our spiritual, our financial health, because they're all a part of who we are. It's how we keep going. And if one area is not right, then other areas in our lives tend to suffer. So we want to deal with the whole person. Mm-hmm. And that's why we address those things. We have several programs that I wanted to highlight for your audience. We have, not only do we have our annual self-care summit, but we have a Girls to Great program that we're launching in the new year for

0: young ladies 13 to 17 to help them with their self-esteem, their confidence, their career, starting them off on financial wellness, starting early, finding their voice, being able to speak up for themselves, build their confidence. We have our Serenity Power Circle initiative for professional women who are dealing with issues of toxicity, workplace, home, single mothers, caregivers. Mm-hmm. So we do this professional development program. We also have community partnerships where we work with a variety of community partners. We did an amazing financial wellness workshop with Chase Bank for Black women entrepreneurs. Mm. And that was an amazing event. We also did a self-care and wellness workshop called Empower Her for women who experience some sort of trauma, homelessness, domestic violence. We did an amazing four-week program for She Does Haven. And we also do other partnership programs. We have a wonderful partnership with USC Dermatology. 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So if you're having skin, nail, I remember the caller was talking about nail issues. 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
1: Yeah, so many incredible services. 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
0: In every area.
1: Every area of your life. It's so important to focus on. But I think a lot of us, you know, especially as women, we tend to operate in survival mode a lot of the time, just because you're handling the responsibilities of life. What are some of the signs, Dr. Davis, that we have been running in survival mode for too long to the point that it just feels normal? What are some of the signs that we should be looking for that we are just operating in survival mode and we are not focusing on self-care?
0: Yeah. So some of the signs you're going to notice is the stress that you're feeling, anxiety. Some people will say that, well, you're snapping a lot more, being more moody, if you will, could be a sign that you're being, you're overwhelmed. And you might think it's natural. Making mistakes, making little small teeny mistakes might be a sign that you are doing too much. So these are just a few of the signs that you may want to just connect. That's why it's important for us to really take a step back, take that time to just be with yourself. I tell people all the time, I tell my clients, I tell people that I work with, that sometimes you just need to pause, go outside, get some air in your lungs, go for a walk. If you're feeling overwhelmed, if you're feeling stressed out, if you're at work and you need to go outside and sit in your car, if you need to scream, go ahead and scream. Mm-hmm. If you need to cry, cry. Get it out. Mm-hmm. Get it out. We don't want to hold that in. It's okay to not be okay. Mm-hmm. And it's okay to say, I'm not okay. Yeah. I need a moment.
1: Yeah. Well, I will speak from my personal point of view. I talked to a mental health professional a couple of years ago who asked me if I had a hobby. And I told her I didn't even know what a hobby would be for me. I've never had a hobby in my life. And so I've recently started doing woodworking and that kind of thing. I'm not the kind of person, I will say, and this is just for women who can maybe relate to this or people who can relate to this. I am not the type of person who's probably going to lay down on a massage therapist chair. I'm not going to probably go and get a massage. I don't like getting my hair done. I don't like getting my nails done. I do those things out of necessity when I have to. The self-care thing is just, it's hard for me when I think of it in the sense of like really pampering yourself or taking care of yourself. But to get out and do even an activity, like I talk about the she shed a lot. I get out in my garage and I work on furniture and do, you know, things that feel very physical activity. Mm-hmm. And as you said, breathing in fresh air, getting out into the sun. For those who maybe can't see themselves going to a conference like yours, Even getting out and doing a physical activity that involves work, that involves effort. And that's just the way that some of our minds work. And I'm going to ask you this from your professional point of view. Do you see that as being maybe a legitimate form of self-care? Because for me, it feels that way. I can't, like I said, I can't imagine going and, you know, getting into a spa-like environment. My mind would be racing. But to get out and to work, that feels like self-care to me. Is that, do you see that as a form of self-care?
0: Absolutely.
1: Okay.
0: I just want to be clear that self-care is not just getting your nails done, getting your hair done, mm-hmm. getting a massage. Self-care might be going for a walk. Mm-hmm. Self-care might be doing a hobby. I love arts and crafts, mm-hmm. though I don't have time. But I love arts and crafts.
1: Yeah.
0: Sometimes self-care might be going to the movies by yourself.
1: Yeah. No, I love that.
0: That's yeah. And also self-care is also being able to go see a therapist, mm-hmm. going and talking to somebody, talking to your best friend. Mm-hmm. It's not just the she things.
1: Right.
0: So yes, all of that can be a form of self-care.
1: Yeah, I find it, I'm just one of those. And mm-hmm. I don't know, as Danny says, at my big age, I don't know that that's ever going to change. I find it difficult to be pampered. I find it difficult to even think about being pampered. I feel self-conscious about it. There is a little bit of I probably need to see a therapist, but there's a little bit of an anxiety thing that comes into play when I think of being pampered. But working, getting out into my body and working, that feels good for me.
0: You also may want to think about if you're saying that it's giving me, you know, being pampered. Mm-hmm. So that just triggered something in my mind is, okay, what is might be going on mm-hmm. in your mind that might say to your subconscious that
1: I don't deserve it.
0: Yeah. That's what I was just about to say, that you're not worthy of it, that you don't deserve it. So that might be something, and this is not a therapy session, I understand that, ladies, but this might be something you may want to look into. What's driving that thought?
1: Right. Oh, no, I'm sure there's stuff there. But in the meantime, I go and hammer things and sand things, and it makes me feel better. Yeah. But there are a lot of women, I'm sure, who are listening. We are talking this morning with Dr. Gina Yvette Davis, who is the founder and CEO of My Serenity Sanctuary. They are hosting a wellness event this Saturday. And you can find out more about that event at myserenitysanctuary.org. myserenitysanctuary.org. It's a full day centered on wellness, connection, and empowerment. It's going to be held at the Peace Awareness Labyrinth and Gardens in the historic West Adams neighborhood this Saturday, September 19th. From 10 a.m. to 5 p.m. It's their annual, My Serenity Sanctuary's annual self-care summit. So go to myserenitysanctuary.org to learn more about that. There are a lot of women, I'm sure, that are listening to a conversation like this, Dr. Davis, and thinking, you know, I don't even have time for self-care. This is an indulgence that I don't have time for. What would you say to those women who are feeling so overwhelmed in their life and so besieged by responsibilities and just the obligations of life? They're taking care of their kids, they're taking care of themselves, taking care of everybody else. And they're saying they just don't have time for this.
0: What I would say to those women that it is very, very important to, like we talked about earlier, you have to prioritize your self-care. You have to prioritize you, because if you don't, then people are going to be coming to the church. Hmm. They're going to be looking down at you. Hmm. They're going to say, boy, wasn't she such a wonderful person? Hmm. She worked so hard. Hmm. We're sure going to miss her. Mm-hmm. That's the outcome. And then the people that were depending on you, that need you, you're not there for them. Mm-hmm. Prioritizing your self-care is a form of caring for the people that are important to you. Mm-hmm. If you're not there, it's actually selfish. If you keep, I don't have time to take care of myself, I don't have time for this, what's the alternative?
1: Mm-hmm. Yeah.
0: And when I put it that way, and sometimes I'm a little darker when I'm speaking to clients about it, then they finally realize, they get it. I have to put myself first in order to take care of my

0: family in order to succeed at work, in order to do the things I need to do with my organizations that I'm a part of. But if I'm not good, no one else in my circle is going to be good.
1: Yeah, yeah. It's a very good point. As we're talking about self-care, and you've talked a lot about, you know, what self-care is and what it, you know, what it's not just limited to things that we perceive of as pampering yourself. It spans a lot of areas. It's mental, it's social, it is psychological, it is emotional. There are a lot of ways in which we can practice self-care. As we're heading into the final moments of this conversation, I want to talk about boundaries a little bit, or I want you to talk about boundaries a little bit and the importance of setting those boundaries, because oftentimes we do end up caring for everyone but ourselves mm-hmm. because we lack proper boundaries. We don't know how to set proper boundaries, mm-hmm. especially as women. Mm-hmm. So can you talk to us, Dr. Davis, here is in the final moments of this conversation about the importance of boundary setting in this whole process of self-care?
0: Yes, boundary setting is absolutely important. No is a complete sentence. I'm going to say that again. No is a complete sentence. There's nothing wrong with saying, I'm sorry, I can't do this today. Maybe I can take care of it tomorrow. Let's see if we can get somebody else to work on this. Mm-hmm. I'm not available. You have to be able to speak up. And a lot of times women will say, oh, I don't want to let people down. I don't want to let anybody down, which is understandable. Mm-hmm. But in not prioritizing yourself, you're letting yourself down. Mm-hmm. So there's this framework that a time management framework that I use with some of my clients. And there's four different quadrants. Quadrant one, urgent and important, those things that are urgent and important in your life. Quadrant two, those things that are not urgent but important. And then quadrant three, things that are not important but not urgent.
1: Oh, well, I love this matrix. I talk about this all the time.
0: Yeah. So the third quadrant, which is things that are urgent but not important, these are things that are urgent to other people but not important to you.
1: Yeah. The priority matrix.
0: Yeah, the time management quadrant. Exactly. But we can apply it to self-care as well.
1: Yes.
0: You know, prioritizing yourself, that's the quadrant where you have to learn to say no. Mm-hmm. And if you're not in control of your time, guess what? Somebody else is going to be in control of your time.
1: Yeah.
0: And that can wreak havoc on your mental health.
1: Yeah, absolutely. Well, Dr. Gina Yvette Davis, we want to thank you so much for stopping by to talk to us about something that we don't talk about often enough. And that is self-care, that is wellness. You are going to be hosting My Serenity Sanctuary's annual self-care summit, which is happening this Saturday, September 19th. From 10 a.m. to 5 p.m. at the Peace Awareness Labyrinth and Gardens. Do you have one more note you want to give us?
0: I just want to give everyone one more note. September is self-care month. Mm. So do something good for yourself this month. This is self-care month.
1: I love that. I love the idea of going to a movie by myself. I think I might do that.
0: You should.
1: I think I might do that. All right, Dr. Gina Yvette Davis, I want to remind folks to go to myserenitysanctuary.org to sign up for the event, which is happening from 10 a.m. to 5 p.m. at the Peace Awareness Labyrinth and Gardens at 3500 West Adams Boulevard here in Los Angeles, the Self-Care Summit. Thank you, Dr. Davis, for being here with us on the front page to talk about this event, and we're wishing you so much success.
0: Thank you for having me.
1: 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I'm Dara Star Tucker. 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

0: 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Are you serious, man? Put some faith on it. Let's move forward, y'all. Let it go. 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
1: 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How's everything, Cam? What's going on around KJLH?
2: Hey, Steve. Well, it got me in a good mood this morning. Got me thinking about Stevie Wonder coming home, that song. And yes, ladies and gentlemen, Stevie Wonder is coming home December 19th. 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And we hope you're a part of it. It's sold out. 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Cameron Green in for Adele Lamar. It's a beautiful day at the Steve Harvey Morning Show. Your KJLH weather. It's going to be another mild one today. The clouds are hanging around. Highs in the 70s. Right now it's 68 degrees. You can expect that nice stretch of mild temperatures and low pressure to linger a little bit longer. But get ready because Saturday we're going to see another warm-up. So you might want to keep that umbrella handy and that sunscreen handy. Really important, all right? Other stories we'll be talking about. Voter rights. That's going to be the topic du jour all morning. That's some updates on Diddy. And some interesting turn of events with your insurance if you are a single person. Hold on tight. I'll give you exactly the information that you need to know. But I think you all want to know how the freeways are looking this morning. Let me help you out with that. Let's start with the 710 North. 710 North just at Anaheim Street. You've got an overturned trailer there. The on-ramp is partially blocked, so you're sitting on your brake on that 710. Good morning to you in the city of Carson. That was a hot spot yesterday. Good news, nothing to report yet. Just a little slow and go through Main Street at 20 miles an hour. And across town over on that 10, we do have a small fire sitting on the right shoulder, the 10 West at Crenshaw. You're backed up to Normandy. Slow traffic.
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0: Ladies and gentlemen, welcome to the ride. This is the Steve Harvey Morning Show. Hoping everybody out there is in a grateful mood this morning. Just started with gratitude, y'all. Try to remember that, man. I know sometimes you get up on the wrong side of the bed. I know sometimes you want to grab your phone first thing, see what happened, if anybody need anything. Well, guess who really needs something? You. Take care of you first. Get your connection with God going. Get your spiritual mindset set right. Get your attitude set for the day. Then, as you run into these situations in the day, you'll already have yourself in a position to be able to do something for somebody else. And then maybe you can teach them what you've learned to start your day with gratitude. See, a lot of people start their day with mess and they call you with it. You ever tried to wake up in the morning, have your little morning meditation, have your coffee, have a talk with God, and then all of a sudden here they come with just all of they? Well, I ain't need that right now. So I have learned, man. I wake up in the morning, I don't grab these phones, because if I grab my phones, it's on and cracking. So I leave them phones alone, I have a little talk with God. And if you want to feel what it is to be in peace, have a talk with God. Give all your worries and concern to God and watch what happens. You will have an uncommon peace. You won't even understand why you're so cooled out. That's what I'm doing anyway. Welcome to the ride, y'all. Steve Harvey Morning Show. Shirley Strawberry. Carla Fabell. Mississippi Monica. Junior, the comeback kid. And the legend that is Nephew Tom. I'm on one. What's up, Junior?
1: You always are.
2: Yeah, you always on that.
0: That's what's crazy, man. I'm on one every day.
1: That's what makes you you.
0: Yeah, very uniquely me.
2: Let me ask you this, could you ever see it being somebody come by and say there's another Steve Harvey on Earth? Could you ever see that ever happen?
0: Oh yeah, you can come back, but it's AI. Yeah, hey, bro, you can believe that. I'm telling you right now, I ain't but one of me. I know, man. That's yeah. I sign all my texts, O and O. One and only. S-H, Steve Harvey. Yeah. And you know, somebody told me, that sound arrogant talking about you the one and only. Okay, you know another one? Why are you mad at me? Because God made me uniquely who I am.
3: Yeah.
0: The fingerprints that I have, ain't nobody else got them. The fingerprints you got, ain't nobody else got them.
1: Come on.
0: God made all of us uniquely who we are.
1: His workmanship.
0: Have you ever heard anybody say, he's Steve too?
2: That sounds great.
0: Now I got a son.
1: No.
0: I got a son that just like me.
1: Yes,
0: I've heard him say some things that is very much me. I am concerned. There could be a little one somewhere. But his name is Winton.
1: Thank you, guys. Hey, Winton. Shout out to Winton. Coming up in 32 minutes after, we'll hear from the nephew as he runs that prank back right after this.
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3: 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It's the Steve Harvey Morning Show, but before we go back to the crew, let's check your ride this morning. The Inland Empire, you are up first. Good morning to you on that 215. You're on your break. Here's why. 215 North, to be exact, is Central Avenue. 21 miles an hour is just a little slow and go as you head out of Moreno Valley. That does clear up, though, as you head towards Riverside and Grand Terrace. So that's good. Montclair, you're on your break. That's more like L.A. County, I should say, on that 10. 10 West at Indian Hill Boulevard is a slow and go ride this morning. No accidents, again, just folks on their break trying to get to the office. My name is Cameron Green, getting ready to pass the mic to the nephew. He's going to run that prank back.
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6: 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Nephew, what do you have for us this morning?
7: I got it for you, Shirley. If you want it, I got it. This right here is our Chopper's funeral. Thank you, cat dog. If you don't mind, Chopper's funeral.
8: Hello?
7: I'm trying to reach James.
8: Yeah. What's up?
7: Hey, this is Gerald. I was a friend of your friend Chopper.
8: Yeah.
7: And Chopper just passed away last week, right?
8: Yeah, he did.
7: I know they supposed to have a funeral and stuff over at Mount Baptist Church. And I don't really know you, but me and Chopper and a bunch of the rest of us, man, we used to hang out at the club. Not too far from the house, you know, that's pretty much where Chopper was all the time at the club. Anyway, what bunch of us was over at the club talking, man, and we was really wanting to reach out to one of the family members, you know, and then somebody said you was, you know, kind of a good friend of his. And when we decided to call you and see if you didn't mind, do you think that you can talk to,

0: is slow to 10 miles per hour. Good morning to you out there in Long Beach. Still that trouble with that overturned trailer. Two right lanes are blocked on that 710 North at Anaheim Street. You are backed up to Pico, and then some other issues in and around that area as well. There's another accident there. So be careful as you approach if you're on that 710 North just near Pico. Cameron Green in for Ade Lamar. It's more
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2: Vegas.
1: Here we come. All right. In other entertainment news, Philadelphia Eagles quarterback Jalen Hurts has has donated $600,000 to install a new air conditioning system at Northeast High School. CBS News reports
3: That's a big air conditioner right there. $600,000?
1: Yeah, well, you know.
2: It's for the whole school.
4: It's for the whole school,
1: He's cute and generous and so giving.
5: It's for the school.
2: School's not for the house.
4: What you want, the one at your house to work?
1: One classroom.
4: You want to hook that one up?
1: CBS News
3: filters is all I'm saying.
1: Reports that students at Northeast High welcomed Jalen Hurts with a pep rally, where he announced the donation to air condition the high school's sweltering auditorium. He says, "I've been in your guy, in you guys' shoes. I know the importance of having the support and having the backing to do and achieve whatever your dreams are, whatever dreams you have." Jalen previously gave $200,000 for more than 300 air conditioning units at over 10 other schools. So, I mean, congratulations. He's just, he's everything. Yay! He can play football. Yes.
3: He's cool on so many levels.
2: Yes, he is.
3: Swag. Let's not forget he's H-Town favorite. Thank you so much.
2: He's from Houston, Texas. You are correct. But surely, let's clap like Steve when he be clapping.
1: Show your love for Jalen Hurts. All right, moving on. Ooh, the guys get so mad when we do that. Moving on to Nia Long. We got to say congratulations to Nia Long. She received her star on the Hollywood Walk of Fame so deservingly. Bill Bellamy, Snoop Dogg, her family, and of course, Lorenz Tate were all
4: always there.
1: Yeah. Congratulations to Nia. What'd you say?
4: Well, I can't get in because Lorenz always.
2: Oh, he's married in real life. You don't have to let that go, Precious.
3: You didn't say nothing when we interviewed him the other day. You didn't say nothing.
4: I didn't talk to him. I didn't want to.
5: Happy anniversary.
1: What, Steve?
5: I was just saying happy anniversary to Junior.
1: Yeah.
5: You don't need to worry about his Lorenz Tate, man. What you need to do. Boy, you ain't gonna make it. I'm telling y'all, he ain't gonna make it. I'm telling you.
1: Well, he's made it 4 years. You never know.
5: That's one more than I thought. So
1: why do you keep saying that?
5: I had him at three and out.
4: On Calshi.
1: On Calshi. Well, anyway, Nia Long, so deserving. Her films, her work, she's left a lasting mark on Hollywood and the African American community. We all love us some Nia Long. We really, really
5: she's
1: do.
5: Great, man. She's really, really great.
1: And beautiful.
5: I don't really know her or anything like that. She just has always struck me as a really, really great person.
1: Yeah, she's a sweet girl.
3: Solid actress.
2: She's a bad girl.
1: And I mean, and a career to, she's got a career, a long career too. Such
5: hey, Tommy,
1: great
5: you know what you said, Tommy said, you know, she was a solid actress. You know something, man, I had to come to terms to admit, well, I would be a great actor if I was allowed to only play me. I just can't stretch. I can't be. Yeah, you know.
1: So so that's what you came to terms with?
3: Okay, let's do this. So, like, Richard Pryor was able to relive his whole life and do his own movie.
1: JoJo Dancer, Your Life Is
3: JoJo
1: Calling.
3: JoJo Dancer,
4: Your Life Is Calling.
3: Could you redo yours?
1: What would he be called, first of all?
3: Oh, man.
5: Oh, like his was JoJo Dancer. Mine would probably be
3: JoJo Dancer.
5: On Donna, On Prancer.
2: Reindeers? What happened?
5: Yeah.
3: You know what I would call yours?
5: Because don't nobody know
1: reindeer.
5: Nothing. Ain't nobody ever gave the history of reindeers.
4: There's a history?
5: Oh, you think they was just born riding slaves, driving?
1: They got it, the slave.
5: You don't think they was ever...
4: Yeah, that's all I know.
5: That's because ain't nobody never done the history. You never talked about them as babies. What was Donna and Prince and Vixen? What was they doing as children?
2: The Steve Harvey
1: as children.
2: What is it now? What is it?
5: See, that's why on Donna, On Prancer would be the cold one. Here's with JoJo Dancer. What did JoJo Dancer mean? Nobody never questioned that.
3: I would title it Steve Harvey, Holla Number 9. That's the
5: name. Oh.
3: Steve Harvey, Holla Number 9.
5: Ooh, okay. Come on, boy.
1: I like that. Yeah. Okay. All right. Think about it, Steve. Coming up in 20 minutes after.
2: Reindeers.
1: Coming up in 20 minutes after.
5: I don't understand the hate, though.
1: Chris Brown speaks out after a Texas rep apologizes for honoring him and Usher. We'll talk about that right after this.
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10: 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Talk to the people.
11: Well, Junior, listen. I'm so excited about this. We are getting ready for Stevie Wonder. Yeah, he announced his international tour. It's sold out. Folks are excited. Some people are a little frustrated. They're trying to get tickets. Why? Because we all love Stevie Wonder. He's coming home December 19th, closing out his 50th anniversary world tour at the Intuit Dome. 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Let's skip across town and see what we can find here. Hopefully, things are moving and grooving for you this morning. Los Alamitos, 605 Freeway, that south spot right there, south at Catella Avenue and Willow. Got an accident there sitting on the right shoulder that's tying things up for you. Does look good, though, as you approach Cerritos, so that's good news. Good morning to you out there on that 57 South. Just at the 22, you're backed up to Turner Canyon Road. Accident there sitting on the right shoulder. Expect delays of up to 30 minutes. And the 405, good news here. Stall has been cleared. How about that? Some good news. Stall cleared. Left lane has been reopened. That's the 405 South just at Bolsa Avenue, backed up to Valley View. So folks are now starting to get through. When you get to Fountain Valley, you'll expect some...
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0: 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Well, we knew it was happening. It was going to happen. Chris Brown is firing back at Representative Vinton Jones and those who criticized him following the congressional honor he received during his recent concert in Arlington, Texas. In an Instagram story he shared on Tuesday, Chris slammed the congressman after Jones apologized to voters for honoring Chris Brown and Usher. Chris posted, "Funny thing is, y'all came to me with this, not the other way around." He also said, "I ain't asked to be honored because I know some sugar honey iced tea like this would happen." And Congressman right. Jones immediately started tap dancing and apologizing because he didn't want to lose voters and support. Chris went on to say, quote, "I have a great idea. How about y'all leave me the F alone, okay? And let me focus on the fans that spent their money to actually see and support me."
1: Right.
0: Well said, Chris Brown.
1: I'm with Chris.
0: Yeah.
2: On
1: this. Absolutely. You know, man, you know what? This is a major lesson for everybody that's hearing this story. Who are we to hold a person to a past mistake forever? We got a lot of nerve not having grace in our heart for people who made mistakes years ago. What you bothering this man about this for now? Why? You gonna give this man, honor him, and then try to take it back, walk it back? That's so ignorant, man.
0: Yeah.
1: You know, y'all act, this young man has a right to get it right. We've all messed up. A lot of us messed up before it was any social media.
0: Right.
1: But then you want to, yeah, man, but you want to hold a person to task because it's better for you. Man, miss me. Take your evil, sin-having, raunchy behinds. All y'all throwing these rocks done something in your past. Man, leave that brother alone, man.
3: Exactly. What if we were able to see what's going on in their past? What if we could see your life?
1: Brother, the congressman. Man.
0: The judgment of it all. Yeah.
3: Yeah.
1: But all of us, everybody who refuses to forgive Chris Brown, all of you, you need to check yourself.
0: Yeah.
3: I've been living.
1: All of you need to check yourself.
0: Yep.
1: I mean, brother, you don't even hear the people who were involved in this. You don't hear them saying nothing.
0: They've moved on.
3: They moved on.
1: Bruh. This young man got himself together. And this man got himself together. What you want?
3: But big dog, this is tiptoeing.
0: Are we not allowed to change and do better? And
3: you tiptoeing. You want to give him an award, and now you tiptoeing because you scared somebody gonna say something. You just tiptoeing, man.
0: Your voters, right. Yeah. He's right about that. His voters. All right.
1: No,
0: coming up at 34 minutes after the hour, we'll check on your voicemail, Steve, at 877-29-STEVE. That's going to happen right after this.
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5: Cameron Green is in for Ajay Lamar this morning. 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
6: I sure will. As I said yesterday, Junior, we are still in bliss and thanking folks for coming out to the KJLH Men's Empowerment Summit. 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All right. head over there and see what the day was all about. Your weather this morning, it's a little bit cloudy. I love this for us. Clouds hanging around, yep, and they're going to dissipate a little bit later, but we're going to enjoy a nice stretch of mild temperatures as low pressure systems linger over the region. Some areas are even seeing below average temperatures this morning. Highs today in the 70s in the city of Englewood, and it is currently about 69 degrees here at the KJLH studios. Let's keep it that way. Goodbye, summer. Checking your ride this morning, we have some slow and go out there in the city of Linwood. Good morning to you. An injured dog, poor thing, is blocking the right lane on the 105 West at Garfield. Please be slow in that area and let officials help that dog out. That's on the 105 West, just so you know, just near Garfield Avenue. That's tying up things. Over on the 91 across town, we've got a fire under the freeway. Two right lanes are closed for the fire crew. This is the 91 West between Alameda and Wilmington. You're backed up to Paramount Boulevard. Expect about 30 minutes extra tacked onto your ride. Again, that's the 91 West between Alameda and Wilmington, backed up to Paramount Boulevard. Fire under the freeway. Two right lanes are closed for the fire crew who's trying to put that out. It does continue to be slow and go through the city of Bellflower, but clears up a little bit as you head into the city of Artesia. Cameron Green in for Ade Lamar. It's a Steve Harvey Morning Show. We're checking Steve's voicemail next. Stick around. Good morning to you from KJLH.
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0: It is time now to check your voicemail, Steve, at 877-29-STEVE. You can call and leave us a message, and you might just hear your call in the air. You know, we were talking earlier this week, Steve. We had a discussion about, is this country ready for a black woman, meaning Kamala Harris, thinking about running for president in 2028? Well, we got some calls about it. This one is from Vanetta from New Jersey.
1: Hi, Steve Harvey. This is Vanetta calling out of the state of Jersey. Hello. So listen, Steve, I heard you on the radio yesterday morning talking about that people aren't ready to vote. America isn't ready to vote for Kamala Harris. And it's, again, because she's black and she's a woman. We have to change the narrative, Steve. Nothing is because she black. It is because people are racist. People have to figure out what's going on within themselves as to why they can't see a black person or a woman leading this country. It has nothing to do with the person and nothing to do with Kamala. It has everything to do with the people. So the people need to check themselves. And like Michael Jackson said, you know, you got to look in the mirror. So whatever that song was. But anyway, Steve,

0: Remember, for 2026 and forward, nothing is negative that happens to us. It's because we are black. It is because of the other person. Put on this back on them. Bye, Steve. Bye, ladies and gents. Love you guys.
1: Yeah, you know, look, I appreciate what you're saying. We're saying the same thing.
2: Mm-hmm. We are.
3: Mm-hmm. We are.
1: We're saying the same thing. And I'm not putting the onus on black people. I know, like you know, one of the statements I made is because this country has revealed the true self with this last administration. You know, they kept it under wraps before, but they've really, really come out the bushes, man. The curtain is pulled all the way back on what this country really, really is, because there's no shame in it. And so it is because of the color of our skin that they feel this way. Not everybody, but so many of them.
4: Yeah.
1: And they can't wrap their mind around it. And I know why it is. I know why it is. But if you've been provided with all the opportunities, all the privileges, and all the pathways, and you still ain't made it, why that's got to be our fault?
4: Okay.
1: Why that's got to be because of us? So now you sit up in your poor world and kingdom and have created this, well, at least we better than them. They this and they that. No. It's you. It's you. And you're grappling with just that part of you. So that's, we're saying the same thing, just in a different way. But all right.
5: And the responsibility we have is to vote, register and vote, okay, when these elections come around. This is from J.D. He's from Prince George County, Maryland.
6: Yes, I'm listening to your comments on Kamala Harris running for president. I totally disagree with your statement and output on your platform. We could do better. That should not be put out there. We can elect a black woman. What we have went through just now is horrendous. A black woman would be refreshing for this country. And I think it will be time. I think they will elect her after what we went through this year, in the past 2 years. That's my comment. I thank you. I appreciate you. My name is JB from PG County, Prince George's County, Maryland. Thank you.
2: I respect that.
1: Yeah, I respect that. I do, JD. And I appreciate you putting your name on it. I'm just telling you my opinion of how I feel about America.
5: And the racism.
1: It's just really how I feel about America. Mm-hmm. Her qualifications are supreme. Absolutely. She's more qualified than who's sitting in there now.
2: Overqualified.
5: Yeah.
4: Yeah.
2: She overqualified.
1: She's more qualified than the vice president that's sitting in there. She's more qualified than the head of state. She's more qualified than Rubio. Every since Obama, man, they just, that section of the world and country. I have no faith in them, man. But I appreciate what you're saying, JT.
5: All right, Steve. The prank phone call with the nephew coming up next. 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

0: Coming up at the top of the hour, about 4 minutes after, it is my strawberry letter for today. And the subject is, his little sister isn't little anymore. We'll get into that and find out. Yeah.
1: She's fine. Yeah.
0: Just what that means in just a few, because right now the nephew is here with today's prank phone call. Nephew, what you got for us?
1: You know what, Shirley? This right here, I think it just, it's a topic that we have to, we got to approach it in a spiritual way. I just feel like if I had my pastor, I'd be all right with it.
2: Always heal and available on call 24/7. That's why I'm asking for the type of salary that I have requested from the congregation. Deacon, what is your subject? What scripture are we reading from?
1: The pastor, the subject matter today is, let me see. We are going from the book of white folk. Chapter 5, verse 1.
2: Read.
1: And it reads, don't let these white folk get your whooped.
2: Don't let these white folk get your A.
1: Yeah.
2: Whooped.
1: Yeah.
3: Come on now.
2: I struggle to say is one of my favorite verses.
1: Yeah.
2: In the book.
4: Struggle.
2: It's more, instead of a scripture, is more of a signal of things to come. They should have put it in the book of Revelations.
1: That's right.
2: Revealing something to come. So many times you let stuff slip out your mouth without giving it proper forethought.
1: Well, that's right.
2: Sometimes in the heat of anger you step in front of danger. I'm here to tell you, you got to be careful. Don't let. Don't let the white folk get your.
0: Preach, well,
2: you can get it.
0: Preaching today.

0: whole. Not a piece of it, but your whole.
1: Good God, am I.
0: Good God, am I.
2: Amen.
3: Amen.
2: Yes.
4: Amen.
1: Thank you so much, dear Pastor. So the prank for prank for today is don't let them white folk get your whipped right there. Thank you, Pastor. Cat dog, if you would.
5: Hello?
6: Hey, I'm trying to reach Terrell.
5: Yeah, it's Terrell. Who this?
6: Hey, Terrell, this is Drake. Hey, you work the day shift, right?
5: Yeah, I work at the day shift. I'm actually at work right now. What's going on?
6: All right, I'm on the night shift with Deshaun and Jamal. I'm on the night shift with them.
5: I don't know them, but is there something I can help you with, man? I'm at work, brother. What's going on?
6: Yeah, we got a problem. So listen, us on the night shift, we hearing that you supposed to be telling everybody that we ain't doing something right. Listen, when we get a load in at the dock, we check that load in, we file it like we supposed to file it, and then we take the forklift and put everything where it's supposed to be. That's what we do.
5: What I gotta do with me, brother? I'm at work.
6: Because they saying that we ain't doing our job right on the night shift.
5: Who is they? You got the wrong person, brother. Who is they? For one, tell me what they said. Who said?
6: You Terrell, right?
5: Yeah, it's Terrell, but who is they? And I ain't say nothing like that.
6: Let me go and clear it up like this here, though. Don't let them white folks help you get your ass whooped. Hear?
5: Yeah, my ass whooped. Who gonna whoop my ass, brother?
6: Dog, I'm telling you right now, if we get one more complaint about they talking about the night shift ain't doing something right, I'm going to tell you right now, we coming up there to the day shift, and you're going to get your ass whooped. You're going to let them white folks help you get your ass whooped, man.
5: What are you talking about, brother? For one, I ain't making any complaints. If you bring your black ass on down here, then you're talking about whooping somebody. Come on down here. I'll put this forklift up your ass.
6: Hey, bro. You can do all this woofing you're doing right now. You can do all this woofing. What I'm letting you know is one more complaint go down about somebody saying something about the night shift, I'm coming up there personally.
5: Bro, bring your down here then, man. I ain't trying to hear all this bullshit. I'm not a work right now. You called me with this bullshit. I don't even know who you are. Talking about the night shift. Matter of fact, don't come down during the day shift. I'll wait for your to come to the night shift.
6: Well, you can do what you want to do.
5: I'll work the double and whoop your and work that double.
6: Whatever you got to do. It don't matter to me, Terrell. It don't matter to me. All I'm saying is, you up there.
5: Well, you send a dog, you leave. Don't call me with this bullshit. Oh
6: Why are you running your mouth to them white folks talking about we ain't doing our job on the night shift?
5: Nobody nothing. You better call somebody else and call me with this bullshit now.
6: So what? Why your voice getting high? Cause you're lying.
5: Wait, thinking? Oh, what the f*** you talking about? Who called me with this?
6: Hey, man.
5: You working tonight? Hey. You working tonight?
6: Okay. I'm working tonight. I'm working tonight.
5: I'll see you tonight. I'm going to stay over. I'm going to work the double just to whoop your ass.
6: Okay. Well, come get this double ass whooping then. Okay? Come get this double ass whooping because we already done found out you the person running your mouth to them white folks talking about the nice shift. Nice shift ain't doing. Night shift ain't put this way it was supposed to go. Night shift ain't checked this order in right. Night shift. You're blaming everything.
5: Why don't you stop up and people will stop saying you messed up? Stop up and people won't complain on the day shift. It sounds
6: messing up on the night shift. That's what I'm telling you, boy.
5: It sounds like you up. They probably need to fire your
6: Okay, cool.
5: Ignorant.
6: You know what? How long before you get off, man? How long before you get off?
5: How long before you get off? I'm working a double. I'm getting paid to whoop your ass tonight. Come on in, boy.
6: All right, cool. Let's say no more. So how your wife Cynthia doing?
5: How you know my wife, man?
6: How she doing?
5: How the f*** do you know my wife?
6: I'm asking you a question.
5: You really cruising for a bruise, son. You really cruising for a bruise. How you know my wife, man? Huh?
6: How you know my wife, huh? I'm finna tell you. You want to know how I know your wife?
5: Yeah,
6: Do you want to know how I know your wife?
5: Yeah, how you know my wife?
6: Terrell, this is Nephew Tommy from the Steve Harvey Morning Show. Your wife Cynthia got me to prank phone call you.
5: What? Steve Harvey Morning Show. What?
6: Terrell, slow down. This is Nephew Tommy from the Steve Harvey Morning Show. Your wife Cynthia.
5: Ooh, Nephew Tommy, you almost got your whooped, boy. God. I was Star 69 out this call. I was coming to whoop that boy. You nigga got me fired. The whole factory looking at me right now. I might have to kick your just for this if I get fired. Hey, hey, this one nephew Tommy. Yeah, from the Steve Harvey show. Yeah, nephew Tommy, talk to him right now.
6: Hey, Terrell, do me a favor, man. You got to tell me this, baby. What is the baddest, and I mean the baddest, radio show in the land?
5: The Steve Harvey Morning Show. Oh, man, y'all got me.
2: Why?
6: And there you have it. One of the greatest phrases out of Black America.
3: Mm-hmm.
6: Don't let these white folks. Don't.
0: It's
6: don't
0: better
6: them.
0: Than don't let the green grass fool you. It's better than don't let him change your mind.
3: Yes. Thank you, guys. Coming up next, my strawberry letter subject. Our little sister isn't little anymore right after this. What?
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0: I know you're sitting in traffic, but don't trip. Cameron Green is here. Keep you posted on your morning drive. What's going on, Cameron?
12: Hey, Steve. Well, we've got an object. Carpool lane is blocked here as an object tying things up on the 405 North. Hawthorne Boulevard is backed up to Avalon Boulevard. Stop and go traffic's gotten you on your break for an extra 30 minutes. Good morning to you in the city of Inglewood. You're on your break. No accidents to report. That's the good part. But Manchester Boulevard is slowed all the way down to 10 miles an hour. Skipping across town on the 710 North, just at Floral Drive, you're backed up to Whittier and Olympic. We've got a stall. The second lane from the left is completely blocked, so that's tying up traffic in and around that area. Of course, downtown Los Angeles, another slow and go morning as folks are trying to get in and around downtown to get to the other side, which is Glendale and Pasadena. You are on your break that direction as well on that 5 North, just at Stadium Way, slowed to 30 miles an hour. 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If you've been injured in an accident involving any type of vehicle, call them. 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It's just that simple. And you know what else is just that simple? It's getting out to vote. 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This is your vote And this is your power, California. It's our time to shine. Making sure you get out and vote and emphasizing the importance of voting. And of course,
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4: Here's Cameron Green with a local update.
5: Yes, Tommy. Well, Sean Diddy Combs' civil attorneys are asking a federal judge to let them withdraw from representing him. This, according to reports, citing months of unpaid legal bills and what they describe as a breakdown in communication. Attorney Michael Tremonte of Cher Tremonte LLP said in court filings that Combs has not paid the firm in more than 6 months and still owes a, quote, substantial balance. The firm also claims Combs has not made himself available for meaningful discussions about his cases for more than 4 months, making it difficult for them to continue representing him. Interesting. We'll keep an eye on that story as it develops. And it's National Pawpaw Day. Showing love to all the pawpaws out there. Let's check some traffic while we're at it. We've got some gravel out there. Be careful on that 405 North between Sepulveda Boulevard and Skirball Center Drive. Gravel taking up several lanes. It's going to make it a little bit of a rough patch right there for you. Also, skipping across town, or further up, I should say, north, 405 North at Sherman Way in Haskell is impacted this morning. We've got a stalled bus taking away that off-ramp access. Be careful as you're approaching that area. Good morning to you down in Gardena. There is an object taking away your access to the carpool lane. It's blocked. 405 North at Hawthorne Boulevard. You're backed up to Avalon. Stop and go traffic there. Expect delays of up to 20 minutes. We had some great guests in KJLH yesterday, so make sure you check out our socials at Radio Free KJLH. Anthony Hamilton joined the Tammy Mack Show yesterday. And Magnus Farrell, that's Will Ferrell's son. Yeah, he can definitely sing. Joined Alon McHugh yesterday. You can relive all the moments over at Radio Free KJLH. It's back to...
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3: 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It's an unforgettable summer cool-down concert featuring Tatiana Tate, trumpeter and composer, Adrian Crutchfield, internationally acclaimed saxophonist, Marcus Anderson, two-time Grammy-nominated saxophonist, and Will Downing, the Prince of Sophisticated Soul. Also, Biscuits and Gravy, bringing the funky and old school R&B and groove to DJ Ray, mixing it up, and hosted by me, Andre Russell, your MC for the day. 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
2: 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You know that. 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We love that it's sold out. 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All right. 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SoCal enjoying a stretch of mild temps.

before we get a slight warm up, all right? We've got some low pressure systems lingering over the region, which is bringing some clouds. I'm not complaining. I'm loving it. But some areas are even seeing below average temperatures right now. It's currently about 69 degrees in Inglewood. Highs today will reach the mid 70s. So let's check your ride. This update being brought to you by the law offices of the SOS Lawyers. They'd like for you to do the right thing. Below average temperatures right now. It's currently about 69 degrees in Inglewood. Highs today will reach the mid 70s. So let's check your ride. This update being brought

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1: Sure will, Shirley. Happy birthday to Marianella Sardelage. She's listening in Sylmar. April Flowers is 46 in the ATL. Zara Beverly turns 8 listening in Inglewood. And Don Hancock turns 64 in Long Beach. They're related. I love that. Terry Carl Reeves Jr. is 35 in Cerritos. Tierica Fuller, happy birthday to you, 36 in L.A. David Grace Jr. is 37 in Compton. Bruce Fricks Jr. turns 53 in L.A. Davion Freeman, happy birthday to you in Long Beach, turning 53. Patsy Denman is celebrating in Pomona. Rosalind Richardson, 44, listening on that KJLH app out of Dallas, Texas. Aviana May turns 16 in L.A. Tony Thomas is 59 in Inglewood. Dante Hayes turns, well, he's just celebrating. Dante, happy birthday to you, brother. Dante's celebrating today in L.A. And DeWitt Papa D. Brown also celebrating with us today in L.A. KJLH's songbird, I like to call her because she's showing up sayings, Miss Tracy Brown. Happy birthday to you from all of us here at KJLH. Your KJLH celebrity birthdays. Superstar quarterback of the KC Chiefs. I don't know if you're a Kansas City Chiefs fan or not, but Patrick Mahomes turns 31 today. 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
0: 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No worries. Cameron's got it. She's here to let you know how bad the rest of the freeways are, okay?
12: 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The 10 East at Cloverfield Boulevard, there's an accident in the center divider. That's tying up things in and around that area. And then just down the 10, also in the opposite direction, 10 West, to be exact, at Alameda, we've got an accident sitting on the right shoulder. That congestion, stop-and-go traffic's got about 15 extra minutes added to your ride. Let's take a hop and a skip and a jump back over to the IE. Good morning to you this morning out in Rancho Cucamonga. I can confidently say that the IE is rather quiet this morning. I hope it stays that way for you. No slow and go. Looks like the 210 is moving right along. The 10 and Colton, you're looking good. A little bit of trouble out there in Moreno Valley. Let me retract that. 60 West, 215 in Moreno Valley is slow at 13 miles an hour. So that's definitely going to have you on your break this morning. And good morning to you in the beautiful city of Inglewood, of course, the KJLH studios home here. You've got some slow and go traffic as well. Expect to be on your break around Howard Hughes Parkway, slowed all the way down to 16 miles per hour. 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
1: It's your boy, Nephew Tommy here, and Cameron Green is filling in for J. Lamar today. How's everything on the West Coast, girl?
2: Good, Bobo. It's crazy. Making me laugh. Everything's going good. Listen. This is breaking news, Nephew. Crenshaw and Obama again this year with the KJLH Taste of Soul. You've been asking. 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All right, I'll say it one more time. 21st Annual Taste of Soul happening on October 17th. 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Crenshaw and Obama will be taking over. Make sure you save the date, get the crew together, and make plans to meet us, all right? Make those plans. We'll be seeing you on Crenshaw. Again, 21st Annual Taste of Soul and KJLH, October 17th. 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Seeing some action there. 710 South, just at the 405. Careful there. Good morning to you in the city of Torrance. You're on your break. It's a work zone. The connector is actually closed there. That's got you slow. It's why everybody's slowing down. That 110 South, just at that 91 connector. Also in Torrance, we've got a disabled vehicle. The right lane is blocked there, just at Torrance Boulevard. And Buena Park, good morning to you. The two left lanes are blocked. There's an accident there in the 91 East. Looks like they're almost working to get that out the way. So hopefully that'll clear up traffic in just a bit. Let's take one more look out in the OCs. Make sure things haven't changed. You're still looking good out there. Hopefully it stays that way for you. We do have some trouble in Grand Terrace, though, on that 215 North at La Cadena Drive and Iowa Avenue. You're on your break. You're backed up a little bit there. And then skipping on down to the OC. We've got some trouble in Orange. Good morning to you on the 50.
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9: Here we are, guys, our last break of the day, and it's been a fun day. Thank you guys for listening as always. Hey, Steve, we got a call for you. It's from Tim out of Ohio.
10: Yeah, Steve, my name is Tim. I'm a huge fan of you. I'm a mentor of you, and I come from Cleveland, Ohio. I lived over in the Lee Road and Harvard Road area. I'd like to just give you a holler out, man. It's just a shout out. Thank you very much. Bye.
11: Cool. Let me tell you something. Oh. He lived at Lee and Harvard.
9: Mm-hmm.
11: He understands. That's up there by John F. Kennedy High School, which was the exact replica of Glenville High School.
9: What does he understand?
12: Huh? Understand
9: you
12: what?
9: Said he
12: what?
9: Understand. Yeah.
11: Oh, he was in the heat. He was in the heat. Heat. Lee Road and Harvard, the railroad track.
12: So,
13: explain that to us.
11: Hard living over there. Hood. Hood ready. Mm-hmm. Ready, set, go. Mm-hmm. Or go, set, ready. Any way you want to do it.
9: Is that where you're from? Is that where you're from?
11: I'm from other side of town, Glenville. But Glenville High School and JFK were the exact replica of one another. When they built those two schools, they built the exact same high school on each side of town.
13: Mm-hmm. Oh.
11: And they were the John Kennedy Ingalls, and we was the Glenville Tall Blooders. Yeah.
9: Oh, okay.
12: And he's a Greenback Indian.
11: They behind at everything.
9: Oh, really?
11: Yeah, but in sports. But don't go over there fighting now. Don't. You're not. This ain't finna be no easy win.
9: Oh, you could beat them in sports, and that's it, is what you're saying.
11: Well, I ain't say that was it, but it ain't no easy win. You can't just go up there and whoop them boys now. That ain't what it was.
9: Mm-hmm. Okay.
11: No, everybody over there had hands. The whole section of city had hands, just like on my side of town. Everybody had hands. Hey, man, somebody released a boxing video of me online the other day. Boxing.
9: What? Because you used to be a welterweight, right? Yeah.
11: Yeah, but not that far back. We didn't even have no video back then. I'm talking about...
12: When was this?
9: Well, yeah, that's the only time I knew you were
11: a had a video camera. Man, when I was a teenager, anybody had no money for no doggone video camera?
9: Well, when else were you boxing?
11: Now, listen to me. I was doing a show in Africa, mm-hmm. and some dude challenged me to box. And the video's out. And somebody was recording me boxing this dude.
1: You fighting the African 60s, people? Man.
11: Yeah.
9: It'd be your own people, Tommy. It'd be your own people.
11: Dog, let me see if I can. It was crazy.
12: Well, why were you fighting?
9: Yeah. He challenged
11: me. Well, I wasn't really fighting, but he challenged me. What'd you say, Monica? Because her mic is off, right? So she always mouths instructions to us. And don't nobody never know what she's saying. Yeah. You know?
9: We don't get mad about it. Only you do.
11: Yeah, but you know, I mean, especially when I'm talking, then I see all this head shaking and neck rolling and all this. It ain't what I want you to talk about. I ain't here for you to tell me what to talk about.
9: But that's not what she's saying, Steve. She's just trying to help you find it. She said, I found it.
1: I ain't here
11: to see it then.
9: Right, none of
1: Why
9: us
1: you
9: heard
1: fly
9: that.
1: All the way to Africa and start fighting people?
9: To be your own people.
11: Hey, man. You know, I guess this little young boy, I heard you used to fight. I'm going to take you. Wait, no, you're not.
12: So, right on site, huh? You were ready?
9: What?
11: Bro, I just,
9: Steve,
11: you know, some days,
9: point,
11: man, I don't...
9: Steve, at some point, though, you're going to have to stop all this fighting. You do know that, right?
11: Surely. Well, I'm at the age right now.
9: Yes, you are.
1: But
9: what?
11: I just ain't.
9: Mentally, you're at the age, but chronologically, but mentally, you're not there. Right?
11: No, I can't do what I used to do.
9: Right.
1: But can I say this?
9: Yeah.
1: We do need to let the younger generation, these younger brothers, know if you run up over here on us, the 50 plus. You're going to have a problem. I'm just letting you know.
11: Bro,
1: you're going to have a problem. Yeah, don't think it's going to go easy, because it's not.
11: No, it's not. First of all, I'm not scared. I'm not scared. Well, stop all this fear stuff. I've been threatened so many times.
9: Really?
11: I've been in so many fights. I know I've been in more fights than the average person. I know that.
9: As Steve Harvey, the star, the celebrity?
11: No, but just growing up in my life. I've had more experience fighting. I used to go to a fight. They know I got in a fight. No, I went to go fight. So I already have had that in my life. So when you threatening me, I be just looking at you like, because I know the average person has not done that much.
12: We've seen you get into a fight in Detroit.
11: Yeah, you've seen it.
1: Don't you bring up that skating rink. Don't you do it.
9: All I'm saying is that...
11: No, he said something about my mama, man. You just can't do that.
9: Well,
12: but Shirley and I were putting on skates and trying to get a hot dog, and you said... The crowd gathered around you, and you said,
11: "We got to go.
12: Let's go."
1: Y'all better be glad I wasn't there.
13: We got to go. He don't want to talk about it now. We got to go.
9: That's what I'm saying. At some point, guys, you got to stop all this fighting. That's all I'm saying.
12: Take your skates off right now.
13: Remember the fight you had overseas behind your wife and the man talking to your wife? You had that fight.
9: See?
13: Remember that?
9: See? At some point.
11: I don't know who he thought. I don't know how he thought he was talking to my wife. Though.
9: We got to go.
11: That's another thing you can't do.
9: Talk to God. Come on.
11: Hey, listen, y'all. I had to calm down.
9: Yeah.
11: Talk to God today. They absolutely love for you. And do not talk to him about no fight.
9: Please.
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16: Cameron Green's in for a day Lamar this morning. 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My name is Cameron Green. I am in for Day Lamar. I want to invite you to join me every Saturday for the Radio Free Top 23 Countdown. We do it from 4 to 8. This week, we're celebrating the one-hit wonders. And then, of course, on Sundays with my partner in praise, Andre Russell, for Spread the Word. But Lama Q is up next with your Hump Day vibes. He's got some great music and giveaways, so stick around. Make it... Oh, it is Thursday. You're right. Just kidding. It's not hump day. Lama Q is up next, though. Either way, he's got your Thursday vibes. Thank you, Bobo. It's your weekend warm-up. Stick around, all right?
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0: 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She started a national movement with this song. Everybody get booed up. 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
2: Our Stevie gave us the soundtrack to our lives. And on December 19th, he's closing out his 50th anniversary world tour right here at the Intuit Dome in Inglewood. 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

0: 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Got a throwback from Aaliyah coming up. 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

0: 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Sounds of Blackness. Fly again. Got some 1-4 chicken.
1: You already know it. KJLH, number one.
0: There it is. Joe Newsy, Beyonce got the latest of Buddy Long. Take a look at your sports scene. So, Emmitt Smith, all-time rushing yards leader, right? So who can break his record? Who's even coming close? Talk about this hour, 11:42. Plus, family got more info on how to...
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12: Hi, I'm CeCe Jones. 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I immediately called attorney F. Johnson and the SOS lawyers. 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
13: Oh, Miss Jones, thank you so much for your trust and belief in the SOS law. It's been a pleasure working with you. Hi, I'm Attorney F. Johnson. 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I will do everything humanly possible to secure the fairest and the most equitable compensation for your pain

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0: 102.3 KJLA, new artist apropos, hit single 10th floor. Because it wasn't happening on the 5th floor. I won't do that no more. All right. Chris Brown featuring Leon Thomas. Got another 20 minutes of non-stop music coming up. Little Johnny says...
1: KJLA can jamming in Gardena.
0: There it is. Take a look at your sports scene. Emmitt Smith, all-time rushing yards leader. Who can break his record? Well, Emmitt believes that Baltimore Ravens running back Derrick Henry is capable of breaking his record, NFL's all-time rushing yards leader. Emmitt says it's definitely possible, so keep eyes on that one. NFL tonight, Lions and Bills. Football is back in the MLB. Dodgers and Reds.
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0: Radio 3, 102.3, HALH, and Clemens with Justin Timberlake. Better days for Harbor City. Got Mary J. Blige coming up. Got a throwback from Escape. And family entertainment trending. New artist and son of comedian and actor Will Ferrell. I got Magnus Ferrell coming in the studio this hour. We'll talk about his life, his music, his hit song, a sweet talking with the jam for sure. With the entertainment trending coming up this hour, 12:42.
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0: 243 KJLH, new artist Sheree. New single, Bomba Guy from Leimert Park. And my specialist studio guest, Magnus Farrell. His new single, Asleep Talking. Got Magnus coming up next.
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12: 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We've got Magnus Farrell. How are you, man?
13: I'm so happy to be here, man. It's a pleasure.
12: Everybody's talking about that that single now, Asleep Talking. That yes. Cause issues if you... Where did that title come from?
13: Man, I was like, I mean, to be honest, the whole song is kind of like a fantasy I had about this girl who like broke my heart, and I was just like, I wish we could just fall asleep talking together. And I was like, wait, is that cool? Is that corny? I don't know. Let's just roll with it.
12: So you write a lot?
13: I try, yeah. Well, it's a lot of like I journal a lot, and I take that into the studio.
12: Okay.
13: And that's real stuff, you know.
12: Yeah. What's the motivation when you write? Personal stuff like that girlfriend you were talking about?
13: Yeah, it's always personal stuff. I think it's also like sometimes I hear a tune and I'm like, man, I want to make something like that. At the end of the day, it's like whatever makes me feel something and whatever connects me to the music. And
12: So how did all of this come about? By the way, Magnus is the eldest son of comedian actor Will Ferrell. I love Will. Were your parents surprised about all of this? Did they see this coming?
13: I think they did. Okay. I've been musically interested and musically inclined since, you know, I was a kid. My mom had me in piano lessons since I was like five, and then that turned into jazz band at like middle school, high school.
12: Okay.
13: And that's

0: musical background comes from transcriptions, like Bill Evans and Oscar Peterson and you know, Miles Davis. I'd be transcribing that.
1: Yeah.
0: And that fostered an interest in the, like, we played some Earth, Wind & Fire in jazz band. And
1: okay.
0: Like, I don't know. I have so many different influences. There's like Stevie as well. And I don't know. I had a piano teacher that like had me playing Chopin one day, and then I'm playing Higher Ground.
1: Wow,
0: you know?
1: Man, yeah. Now you're talking about that. That is a broad scheme of things.
0: Yeah, yeah.
1: The new single is Sleep Talking on Radio Free 102.3 KJLH. We are blowing this up. People are loving it. What was your first reaction when you saw your song chart on Billboard? I saw the video. I mean, you were like a kid when that happened.
0: Yeah, I mean, it's just like what I was dreaming about the last 5 years.
1: Yeah.
0: And I say 5 years just because I've been putting out music for 5 years. And
1: okay.
0: It's like,
1: okay,
0: you're dying for that moment. And you wake up and you're like, hey, I'm charting. Like, that was crazy. And then that was like what I was waiting for, you know?
1: It's like magic, you know?
0: Yeah, it's magic. Yeah. And you know, I know, like, charting and whatnot, that you can't let that get into your head too much.
1: Right,
0: but
1: right. But it's an exciting thing, man.
0: Yeah, it is an exciting thing.
1: When people accept your music, when they love your music, they feel like they know you. They have a relationship with you through the music.
0: Yeah.
1: If you just joined us, my special guest, Magnus Ferrell, his new hit, Asleep Talking, which could cause issues if that's what you get caught doing. you recently played, did you play the song or did your dad play the song for former First Lady Michelle Obama?
0: Yeah. That was crazy.
1: Oh, man. What? First of all, how did that happen?
0: So he told me he was going on the podcast, and I was like, cool.
1: Okay.
0: And he was
1: okay.
0: Like, I played the song.
1: Yeah.
0: Because they were asking.
1: Did you know he was going to play the song?
0: It was more like, I did this, and I just want to let you know, and we're trying to, I want to make sure that it makes it in the episode.
1: Right.
0: And, you know, you film podcasts a little bit out in advance,
1: so of course
0: I forget.
1: Yeah.
0: And the next thing you know, I'm in Oregon, in the middle of the woods, we're visiting family, friends, no cell service.
1: Right, right.
0: I get back to my phone that had a little bit of, like, Wi-Fi in the cabin.
1: Okay.
0: And I see this video, I'm like, oh my God, I totally forgot that this happened, and then it slowly was building.
1: What was her reaction? What was her reaction?
0: It's a shock.
1: Okay.
0: And like a little bit, I had to be cautious because I've had some like viral moments happen before.
1: Yeah,
0: and like in this crazy day and age, like
1: of course,
0: can have a viral moment and that doesn't translate to like getting a hit necessarily.
1: Okay.
0: So it was a little bit, it was like cautious, like, let's make this happen. You know what I mean? So, yeah.
1: Oh, this is the first former First Lady Michelle Obama.
0: Crazy.
1: Checking out your music, man.
0: Like, and if you had told me a year ago that would happen, I'd be like, come on.
1: Wow.
0: Yeah.
1: So, your life before that hit record and your life now with a hit record and being played all over the place.
0: You know, I was doing, in terms of the actions and the things that I was doing, it's the same. It's, you know, we've been doing the same thing and like playing, putting out music. It's been this routine and this pattern that we've built over the years.
1: Okay.
0: And it really is the same thing, but it's just on a bigger scale and like, you know, seeing each show, a little bit more people at each show. And
1: there's
0: a little bit more energy at each show and like a few more fans there and like a few more, you know, mouths like mouthing along singing along to the lyrics.
1: Yeah.
0: And it's just crazy to see the real life application
1: of,
0: you know, the hit. And it takes so long to like spread, but it's also so quick at the same time.
1: Yeah.
0: Really interesting.
1: So playing audience, like, especially at the Blue Note Los Angeles, do you get nervous now, or?
0: Of course. Are you kidding me, man?
1: That's dumb question.
0: Of course. No, it's not a dumb question. I get nervous, but, like, it's just because I care, man.
1: Sure.
0: You know, I've started to rephrase or rethink what that nervous energy is, and, like, I use that as fuel. Like, that's the energy you got to channel and use it.
1: Yeah, well, that's a solid platform for your music, Blue Note Los Angeles, man. If they received you and they're positive, you're on your way, dude.
0: Oh, I appreciate it. I'm excited.
1: If you just joined us, my special guest, Magnus Ferrell, got a big hit called Asleep Talking. Now, someone listening to this interview right now, and they're on the verge of giving up on their talent, on their dreams. Mm-hmm. They turn the radio on and they hear you.
0: Yes.
1: And it's like, well, maybe I can keep going. He does. What would you say to them to keep them from giving up?
0: When I've felt the most hopeless and the most down in the dumps, it's normally right before a breakthrough.
1: Yeah.
0: And so, like,
1: oh, wow. That's

0: right before breakthrough.
1: Right before, every single time. Yeah. And like, I don't know whether you believe in God or the universe or whatever it is, man. It's just like, I think everything happens for a reason. And I think those moments of hopelessness are like tests.
0: Yeah.
1: Like how much you actually like this. And if you do, like, you're going to push through it. So whoever is feeling that way, like, you're this close from having a breakthrough. And that may be something small, maybe something big, but it's just something to give you hope to keep going. That's the hardest thing.
0: So Magnus Ferrell, the new single is Sleep Talking, now playing on Radio Free 102.3 KJLH. How can our audience keep up with you on socials and stuff like that?
1: I'm on YouTube, Instagram, TikTok, whatever you like.
0: Yeah.
1: Whatever you want, whatever you like, I'm there.
0: Well, Magnus Ferrell, I appreciate you coming down, man.
1: No,
0: and
1: thank you, man.
0: Thank you so much for sharing time with us. I think this is my first time meeting you, and I feel like I know you because I play your record every day.
1: Oh, I appreciate
0: and
1: it.
0: And the audience loves it, man. They really love it. They really do.
1: Thank you so much.
0: Yeah. So, Magnus Ferrell on Radio Free 102.3 KJL.

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0: Adam Smash of Dane Hancock recorded live, Blue Note, Los Angeles. 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
10: Yeah. 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
2: 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Harris Dickinson and Marissa Abella are reading it to you on Audible. 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Audible. 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

0: 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That's South Bay checking in. Hi, ladies, with Victoria Bonet. Got a smash with Keith D. Robinson. That's the actor from Beyond the Gates. Smash. I'm telling you. Throwback to TLC. Plus, family, give you a chance right now to win at work. Pair of tickets at Yamaha Resort Casino presents Erica Badu, including slot play voucher Monday night, September 28th. Want to go? 310-330-5554. That's 310-330-KJLH. We, take a first look at your drive, southbound 405. Yeah, Nordoff Street, got a traffic hazard in the lanes. Watch out for that. Westbound 91 at Bloomfield Avenue, there's accident there. And eastbound 10 at the northbound 405 split. Accident, no injuries. 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

0: 102.3 KJOH Radio. Can't change that. Tammy back coming up after 3. Tammy's got more info. Stevie Wonder's Songs of the Key of Life form its 50th anniversary in support of the 26th annual Hospital of Toys Benefit Concert, December 19th, in Intuit Dome. Ask it now. Please bring a new unwrapped toy or gift of joy. Do that before you get the outfit.
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0: Take another look at your drive. The problem child this hour, 405 Southbound 405 at Olympic Boulevard. Accident with injuries. Northbound 405 at Sherman Way. Accident, no injuries. So take some patience with you on that one. Southbound 110 at West Vernon Avenue. Accident moving off to the shoulder. That's another look. KJLH traffic.
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0: Back in the day, people used to call and request, can I hear My Whole Life Has Changed?
1: That should have been the name of the song. My Whole Life Has Changed.
0: By Genuine.
1: Did he even say differences in the song?
0: I don't think he does.
1: He didn't even say the word differences in the song.
0: I don't think Andre Russell said, nope, he does not. I don't think he does. I don't even know. Why is the song called Differences? What's the... Oh, because his whole life has changed, so it's a different life now.
1: I guess so.
0: Yeah, since you've been in my life, uh-huh. I've changed.
1: That makes
0: I'm
1: sense
0: different.
1: To you, Tammy Mac.
0: I'm different.
1: All right, that makes sense.
0: Differences. Do we have to do a lyric? Do we got to do a lyric check?
1: I think
0: check?
1: You should do a lyric check.
0: We got to do a lyric check on Genuine?
1: Let's do that.
0: Let's do a lyric check on Genuine. Differences, Genuine. Okay. Lyrics is what y'all looking for, right? Okay, let's do the lyrics. Okay. Okay, he says, oh, hey, oh, yeah, to you. Mm-hmm. My whole life has changed. My whole life has changed. Oh, I guess. My whole life has changed. That's the whole song. He should have changed. Didn't it? Since you came in, I knew back then there's differences that I...

0: You were that special one. I'm so in love, so deep in love. Make my life complete. Yeah. Or he could have named it, you were that very, very special one. You make my life complete. My whole life has changed. It should have been titled, My Whole Life Has Changed.
1: Absolutely.
0: But girl, I put you first now. You made me, helped me, mold me. See, that's, he's talking about he's different now. I analyze myself. He says, I analyze myself. I was buck wild. Never thought about settling down. But all the time, I knew I was ready, but not with all my friends around. So he's like, you know, I'm trying to play it cool. I ain't trying to settle down. You know, my boy's going to think I'm a wuss. I'm not trying to settle down.
1: Understandable.
0: But girl, I put you first. You made me, helped me, mold me, turned me into a man. I owe it all to you. So that's what he means by differences. You've made my life different.
1: Yeah, you should have named it My Whole Life Has Changed, bro. Yeah. Sometimes artists try to get too creative. We try to be too deep. Just keep it simple, bro. That's it. But it's still a great record. It's still a hit record.
0: It's a great record.
1: Yeah, it's a classic.
0: Elgin Lumpkin and Troy Oliver, songwriters for that.
1: Elgin Lumpkin is Genuine.
0: Oh, well, there you go.
1: Yeah, so Troy Oliver, I'm not sure who that is.
0: You don't know who Troy is. Yeah. But Elgin is Genuine.
1: Yeah, that's Genuine.
0: Yeah, so that's why it's called Differences, because she came into his world and made his life different.
1: Okay.
0: Here are the differences between me now and then.
1: Well, bless his heart.
0: Differences.
1: Finding him a good woman like that.
0: I love it. Welcome back, Emmett. Everybody called and wished you a happy birthday.
1: Thank y'all so much.
0: Was your birthday okay?
1: Birthday was amazing.
0: Oh, amazing.
1: It was amazing.
0: What'd you
1: amazing.
0: Do?
1: Just, you know, preparing for my day in court.
0: Oh, okay.
1: Well, this is what I did.
0: Doesn't sound that amazing, but okay. I trust
1: another
0: judgment.
1: Year on earth.
0: I trust your judgment.
1: It's going to be a great year.
0: All right. Okay, cool. I know what would be amazing to everybody out there is if you got those tickets to Stevie Wonder's Songs in the Key of Life celebration.
1: Absolutely.
0: And we want to put you in the house to witness this special sold out night. 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
1: We believe it.
0: Whatever that means.
2: Me.
1: We believe it. Oh, did y'all see the Snoop Dogg on here with her? You can hear. Snoop Dogg and Nia Long, Hollywood Walk of Fame star.
0: I saw that.
3: Show up.
1: Event. With a whole Nia Long jacket.
0: Hey, where can we buy that at?
1: Because I need one. Pictures up and down, all around of every movie she's ever been in on Snoop Dogg's jacket. He really, really, really was showing her much love.
0: I think a lot of brothers in L.A. got that same outfit.

0: that near long full body, all the pictures from all the movies. Mm-hmm. Absolutely. She the one.
1: Yeah. So congratulations to Nia Long. Congratulations, Nia Long.
0: Incredible.
1: Love it. What does that say? Nia Long what? Did not actually walk out or walk off an interview with Keke Palmer. I believe that. Yeah. Keke Palmer is doing really big things with her podcast. It is really off the charts right now.
0: It is.
1: Her guests are amazing. Oprah's been all over the place.
0: Yeah.
1: I've never seen her do so many podcasts.
0: Yes,
1: there's not a podcast she hasn't been on, but mine.
0: Reach out. I'm sure she'll pull up.
1: She's been on every podcast, man. She's apparently doing a show at the Las Vegas Sphere called Aha. You know, Oprah created the Aha moment.
0: Oprah and Cardi?
1: Who said anything about Cardi?
0: No, Cardi got a new single out called Aha.
1: Right. Oprah created the Aha movement.
0: Oh.
1: Yeah, wow. I don't know what Cardi doing, but Oprah started this whole Aha moment.
0: Okay.
1: Back in her talk show days.
0: Okay.
1: So a lot of times when you hear people say, what's your Aha moment? That Oprah came up with that.
0: Oh, that's Oprah's thing.
1: That's an Oprah, yes.
0: So was you get a car? You get, was that an Aha moment?
1: That wasn't an Aha moment.
0: Oh, okay.
1: Your Aha moment, Oprah created the Aha moment. It's like her show became this show where you're feeding things that help you to grow, right?
0: Right, right.
1: She feeds you information that supposedly are supposed to help you grow.
0: Right, right.
1: Become a better person.
0: Right.
1: Learn about other people.
0: Uh-huh.
1: Have less judgment and more empathy. That's what her show became. And in those shows, she would routinely ask, what was your aha moment?
0: Mm.
1: Aha moment meaning, when did you transition from this to that?
0: Okay.
1: And I'm not meaning from a man to a woman,
0: because
1: I know transition means something different today.
0: That's a different word now.
1: But yeah, when did your thought process change? When did you decide to go from being an alcoholic to being sober?
0: Absolutely.
1: When did you decide to go from
0: eating meat to being vegan?
1: Right,
0: yeah,
1: right. When was your aha moment of immaculation?
0: Mm-hmm. Okay, I like that. It's all right. It's your class. It's your word.
1: I know what that means.
0: That work?
1: Right. But I had another word in my head.
0: Immaculation. I like that. That's a new word for the class today.
1: Look it up. Let me see what it really means.
0: Immaculation. let's see how you spell that. With an I?
1: I thought it was an E, but okay. Immaculate definition.
0: Immaculate.
1: Yes. Immaculate. I like to think
0: immaculation.
1: Of immaculation. Immaculation. Yeah.
0: They don't even got an example.
1: That's not
0: of
1: a
0: immaculation.
1: Word. It's not a word. I made that up.
0: Yeah, they don't got it.
1: But what's immaculate? Immaculate. That means like something
0: incredible.
1: Grand, something
0: immaculate.
1: Great, something incredible. Yeah. So yeah. Yeah. When was your moment, your incredible moment that got you where you needed to be? So
0: okay, I
1: was
0: like
1: right.
0: That. Okay.
1: I was good. I was in there.
0: Yes, you were.
1: I don't be too far from wrong.
0: No, you was right. You was right.
1: I won't be too far from wrong. All right, everybody who showed up to the Men's Empowerment Summit, we definitely thank you, thank you, thank you for showing up for yourself and the community. We salute our all-star speakers, moderators, and vendors who made this year's Men's Empowerment a success. And if you missed any of the highlights, you know what you can do. 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

0: Home featuring Jordan Ward. Right. Hey, y'all. Hey, y'all. I keep wanting the day to be Friday so bad.
1: Ooh, Tammy, this is your classroom. If you want it to be Friday, it can be Friday.
0: If I want it to be Friday, do I have to come in
1: here and let the class out early?
0: Do I have to come in? Do I have to come in tomorrow?
1: No, if today is Friday. You can hire a little substitute to come in here.
0: The 2026 midterms are coming up on November 3rd. Not only will we be voting for governor, but we also decide who our representatives in Congress will be. And the composition of Congress, of course, determines that course of our the course of our democracy. Right. And you can help set that course. Just register to vote and vote on November 3rd. Remember these words, my vote, my power. Let me say this. Y'all check and see if you're registered to vote. I had a caller who hit me in my DMs today. I'm looking for it now. But she hit me in my DMs and she was like, hey, found out that I was not registered.
1: Wow.
0: And I've always been registered.
1: Okay.
0: Let me see who that was. She just hit me either last night or this morning. And I was like, I will tell the people for sure. I'm going to. Aha. You know, y'all be having these crazy names. I don't be knowing. I don't even know what to say. Loving Kimmy giving hands. No, that. Anyway, okay. Right. We're gonna stay away from that.
1: Right.
0: She said, "Happy Thursday, Tammy. I checked my voter's registration, and it says I'm not recognized after voting for all these years. I'm going in person to register, but I know most people don't know. Not sure if that's something we can talk about today or soon. Have an amazing day. We're talking about it today. We're talking about it soon. Check to see if you are registered. Do not assume." When she put that in my box, I'm like, gotta check, make sure I'm registered too, because I will be hot to death.

0: So I never had no problems at my voter registration place.
1: Absolutely.
0: But if I'm not registered, I might run up on some problems. Yeah. And then I get up there and become the angry black lady.
1: You don't want to be the angry black lady.
0: Even if I'm not the angry black lady, that's what they're going to make me.
1: That's a fact.
0: Right?
1: Yeah.
0: So that's why I'm going to be that day if I can't get my vote in.
1: I'm
0: going to have a problem. I'm going to have some major problems with that.
1: Absolutely.
0: I'm going to be freaking out. And I can see now all the people going to be like, ma'am, hold on. Let's see if we can work this. We'll get you a provisionary ballot, ma'am. And I'm going on Instagram. I'm going on the radio. And I'm going to tell everybody, yeah, you don't want no problems. You don't want no problems. Want no problems with me. So y'all check your registration now, says Radio Free.
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1: I like the sinister beat.

0: Remember it was Anthony Hamilton. He came through yesterday.
1: Oh, man. What?
0: Yeah.
1: Anthony Hamilton was here yesterday?
0: Anthony Hamilton was here yesterday.
1: Man, that's one of my favorite singers, man.
0: Mm-hmm. Yeah, he was a joy.
1: Did he have a pork chop sideburns?
0: Uh-huh. Of course. That's his staple, right?
1: Yeah.
0: The 1960
1: You know, sometimes
0: sideburn.
1: You meet your favorite people and they don't be like that. You saying he was solid. He still had the pork chop sideburns.
0: Yeah, he not getting rid of that. Okay. I think that's the space where they don't grow. So I don't think it's a choice.
1: Okay.
0: Unless he go get a unit.
1: Yeah, I want to see it patchy, like how it always be. Is it patchy when he came
0: yes,
1: here?
0: Yes, indeed.
1: That's what I'm talking about. Yeah.
0: You can check my video.
1: Yeah,
0: you can
1: that's
0: see.
1: What I'm talking about, Anthony.
0: Uh-huh.
1: My guy, man.
0: It's crazy. Yeah, he's a down south humble choir boy.
1: Absolutely. One of the best.
0: KJLH, hi.
2: Hello.
0: Hello.
2: Can you hear me?
0: Can you hear me?
2: Yes, I can. All the way from Vegas.
0: Vegas.
2: Yes.
0: What's going on in Vegas? I don't care. I don't want to know. What'd you call for?
2: I called to tell you guys to do a little tribute to Kevin Spencer of Solar Records of Dynasty. The group Dynasty passed on yesterday.
0: Thank you for that.
2: Yes.
0: Thank you for that. Now, did you know him personally or were you a fan of the group?
2: A fan of the group, and I was friends with him on Facebook. We interacted a lot.
0: Yes, he did interact on Facebook a lot. Howard Hewitt posted today, Kevin Spencer passed away. His contribution to building the Solar Dynasty in the 70s and 80s and 90s was invaluable. For those of you who are unfamiliar with Solar, Solar Records kind of sort of started on Soul Train.
1: That makes sense.
0: Yeah.
1: Makes sense.
0: So that, I think Solar was also who Shalimar was on.
2: Yeah.
0: Right?
2: He wrote a lot of songs for Shalimar as well.
0: Yeah, like Take That to the Bank, Make That Move, Night to Remember. According to Howard Hewitt, he had been battling. I'm sorry, I want to make this clear so people don't think it's Howard Hewitt. This is what Howard Hewitt posted on his Facebook page, okay? About Kevin Spencer. He said Kevin had been battling cancer.

0: professor for some years now, so his writing skills had been absent from us for a long time, but thank God for all that he's done, all that he has been a part of. That foundation can never be taken away from us. I extend my condolences to Kevin's surviving family and also to us in his Solar family. We all made musical history together, Kevin. You will be missed, my brother, but there's no more pain, no more suffering. You've shed that frail earthly body, and I look to the time when we all will be in our full glory. We'll see you again. God bless you, my brother. Rest in heavenly peace. That is Howard Hewitt talking about his friend and musical partner, Kevin Spencer, who passed away from the Solar Dynasty Group. Thank you for reminding us and to mention that and honor him, Maurice. I appreciate that all the way from Vegas.
1: Right. Thank you guys so much. Have a good show.
0: You too.
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